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2: Here's your Tri-Cities weather forecast. Slight chance of thunderstorms tonight, otherwise partly cloudy skies. Lows level off around 68, northeast winds 5 to 10 miles per hour. Slight chance of rain showers tomorrow. High temperatures reach up to 89, mainly cloudy skies expected. Chance of thunderstorms tomorrow night, lows level off around 66, cloudy skies expected. From the Weatherology Weather Center, I'm staff meteorologist Laura Lockwood. Right now, 85.
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2: Murphy, I blame you.
1: Why?
2: Paul.
3: Hi, Paul.
1: Why? What did I do now?
2: Good morning. So, that's actually Tim. I have put away so many bad habits and party tricks that I learned in high school. I'm hearing, you know, about burping bubbles. Oh. And I hear, you know, you can burp words. And I thought, you know, in high school, I was known to be able to burp Shakespeare. Or just speak in long burps for them, like, you know, keep going.
1: To
2: talk. So I'm like, there's no way a guy in his mid-50s can still do this. So I attempted, and after getting the first line out from Hamlet, I was like, blame Murphy.
1: Oh.
3: You're like, yep, I still got it.
1: Oh, man.
3: All right, Paul, we're ready. We're ready whenever you
2: ready?
3: Are.
2: Murphy, that's Tim in the morning on 98.9.
3: Oh, my God.
2: I blame you.
3: Oh, my gosh, Paul. What a party trick. Wow.
2: Yep.
3: I've never heard anything like it. Thank you for doing Murphy and Tim in the morning.
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4: In Nebraska, the weather is always changing. Sunny skies can give way to thunderstorms, gusty winds, heavy rain, hail, or extreme heat. 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
2: Here's your Tri-Cities weather forecast. Slight chance of thunderstorms tonight, otherwise partly cloudy skies. Lows level off around 68, northeast winds 5 to 10 miles per hour. Slight chance of rain showers tomorrow, high temperatures reach up to 89, mainly cloudy skies expected. Chance of thunderstorms tomorrow night, lows level off around 66, cloudy skies expected. From the Weatherology Weather Center, I'm staff meteorologist Laura Lockwood. Right now, 85.
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4: Here's your Tri-Cities weather forecast. Mainly cloudy skies expected tonight with a slight chance of thunderstorms. Lows dip down to about 68, northeast winds 5 to 10 miles per hour. Slight chance for storms tomorrow. Highs level off around 89, mainly cloudy skies expected. Chance of thunderstorms tomorrow night. Lows level off around 66, overcast skies. From the Weatherology Weather Center, I'm Staff Meteorologist Laura Lockwood. Right now, 83.
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1: I usually get a couple hours to myself on the weekends in the morning before the rest of my family wakes up.
2: Well, that's fantastic. Don't you find it interesting, though, that kind of relates into your great debate topic today? Is that you go through your normal routine because, well, that's what feels good. But if you wanted to feel good all the time, you want to go make sure your doctor says you've got a clean bill of health.
1: It's very true. Yeah.
2: Except nobody at home is going to probe you. Okay, that came out wrong.
1: That probing might have been a bad word.
2: Was a bad choice of words.
1: That threw me. I don't want to talk about this anymore.
2: I don't either now. Just trying to relate that to the great debate.
1: Yeah.
2: I think the word that threw me was probing.
1: I think it was. Yeah, that was a bad choice of words.
2: Yeah. I'm going to go back over here and recover from this. Good morning.
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2: Hey, it's Dave Greek with News Channel Nebraska. Coming up tonight on NCN, they're closing down pool season in Hastings. Plus, six new faces are heading to the Hall of Fame for UNK Athletics. Channel 30 on Dish, 99 on Spectrum. 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Hey there, it's Dave Greek with News Channel Nebraska. The Central Nebraska Lost team is holding its 4-on-4 co-ed volleyball tournament again at the Big Apple, and there could not be a better deal for a better cause. $100 gets the team registered to play a minimum of 4 matches, and it comes with a t-shirt, muffins and cookies from Perkins, a meal for every participant courtesy Nebraska Land Bank, potential prizes, and an inviting environment for any 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
7: Here's your Tri-Cities weather forecast. Mainly cloudy skies expected tonight with a slight chance of thunderstorms. Lows dip down to about 68. Northeast winds 5 to 10 miles per hour. Slight chance for storms tomorrow. Highs level off around 89. Mainly cloudy skies expected. Chance of thunderstorms tomorrow night. Lows level off around 66. Overcast skies. From the Weatherology Weather Center, I'm Staff Meteorologist Laura Lockwood. Right now, 83.
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4: Here's your Tri-Cities weather forecast. Mainly cloudy skies expected tonight with a slight chance of thunderstorms. Lows dip down to about 68, northeast winds 5 to 10 miles per hour. Slight chance for storms tomorrow. Highs level off around 89, mainly cloudy skies expected. Chance of thunderstorms tomorrow night. Lows level off around 66, overcast skies. From the Weatherology Weather Center, I'm staff meteorologist Laura Lockwood. Currently, it's 82 degrees.
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1: Hey, Dennis.
3: What's your answer?
2: I'm generalizing my answer, but I don't care for spicy food.
1: All right.
4: Oh, really?
1: What is your limit on spice? Give us an example.
2: Taco John's.
4: Like the seasoned ground beef is too spicy for you? This is surprising me.
1: Is it?
4: This answer is.
1: You're more of the mild guy.
4: Yeah, I wouldn't have pictured that.
2: I don't do a lot of spicy.
1: I'll be honest with you, Dennis. I'm not a huge fan of a lot of spice. And so I'm with you for the most part. I have family members that will forget, though. And I have been to a family event where they're making enchiladas, and they're making them, and they look fantastic, and everyone's raving. They're all like, oh, these are going to be the best enchiladas. They go there for dinner. I take the first bite, and I'm like, my BH is going to burn tomorrow because of these enchiladas. These are too spicy. And they're all like, I'm crying. And they're going, is it too spicy?
4: So now will you guys just not eat them then? Or are you like, put a little extra sour cream on there to like balance it out? Or cheese or something?
1: Yeah, I'll eat the bag of cheese. I'm not eating that enchilada anymore.
4: Okay.
1: I've given up on what's on that plate, and I'm preparing for what the nightmare is going to be later that night.
4: Okay. Fair enough.
2: I'm with you, my friend.
1: Have we shared too much?
4: I called dibs on your potato allays.
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1: Hey guys, my name is Frank, and I just wanted to compliment you on your station. 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
2: Here's your Tri-Cities weather forecast. Mainly cloudy skies expected tonight with a slight chance of thunderstorms. Lows dip down to about 68, northeast winds 5 to 10 miles per hour. Slight chance for storms tomorrow. Highs level off around 89, mainly cloudy skies expected. Chance of thunderstorms tomorrow night. Lows level off around 66, overcast skies. From the Weatherology Weather Center, I'm staff meteorologist Laura Lockwood. Currently, it's 82 degrees.
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2: Here's your Tri-Cities weather forecast. Mainly cloudy skies expected tonight with a slight chance of thunderstorms. Lows dip down to about 68, northeast winds 5 to 10 miles per hour. Slight chance for storms. Tomorrow, highs level off around 89, mainly cloudy skies expected. Chance of thunderstorms tomorrow night, lows level off around 66, overcast skies. From the Weatherology Weather Center, I'm Staff Meteorologist Laura Lockwood. Currently 79.
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2: Hi, this is Steve, and I want to give them some information on what I would put on a sticker.
1: Sure, what would you put on your car warning?
2: Well, you know, I drive a fuel truck, and yeah. So the last 500 gallons of my tank is the equivalency of 5,700 sticks of dynamite.
3: Oh, wow. Yeah, that should come with
2: guys,
3: a warning.
2: You guys have an awesome show, and I'm listening to this, and people ride my ass all the time. One tank, 500. 100 gallons of gas equals 5,700 sticks of dynamite. Then I've got 4,000 gallons of diesel on top of that. So once the gas goes, 4,000 of diesel, we're all dead. All I ask is give a little bit of space when you see a placard that shows gas, diesel, propane, anything like that.
3: Absolutely.
1: Words of the wise, Steve.
3: Yes.
1: Great call. Thanks for calling in.
3: Steve, where are you calling in from?
2: I'm from Minden. I'm a CPI fuel driver in Nebraska.
3: Okay.
1: Fantastic. Thank you for calling.
3: Yeah, hey, thanks,
2: absolutely.
3: Steve.
2: Absolutely. Keep up the good work, guys. I love your show.
3: Thanks.
1: Steve, you have my utmost respect.
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2: In Nebraska, the weather is always changing. Sunny skies can give way to thunderstorms, gusty winds, heavy rain, hail, or extreme heat. 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
2: Here's your Tri-Cities weather forecast. Mainly cloudy skies expected tonight with a slight chance of thunderstorms. Lows dip down to about 68, northeast winds 5 to 10 miles per hour. Slight chance for storms tomorrow. Highs level off around 89. Mainly cloudy skies expected. Chance of thunderstorms tomorrow night. Lows level off around 66. Overcast skies. From the Weatherology Weather Center, I'm Staff Meteorologist Laura Lockwood. Currently 79.
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1: You guys are changing the face of radio by what you're doing. 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
2: Here's your Tri-Cities weather forecast. Mainly cloudy skies expected tonight with a slight chance of thunderstorms. Lows dip down to about 68, northeast winds 5 to 10 miles per hour. Slight chance for storms tomorrow. Highs level off around 89, mainly cloudy skies expected. Chance of thunderstorms tomorrow night. Lows level off around 66, overcast skies. From the Weatherology Weather Center, I'm Staff Meteorologist Laura Lockwood. Currently, it's 78 degrees.
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0: Welcome. Murphy in the Mornings with Tim.
1: Hey, Sarah, I was going to let you know, of course, with Eileen's cookies, I did take some of those back to my family in Indiana. Now, here's what I'm going to recommend. When somebody places an order and they say that they're going to take them on a trip, you need to supply an extra six of them because the original order that I took with me did not fully arrive. There needs to be like an added bonus of, look, I'm taking these on a trip to take to my family, and the trip is going to be 12 hours.
2: You didn't explain this to them.
1: There needs to be an extra bonus, like travel bunch, yes, that goes with the order. I'm just saying.
2: Some day olds or something.
1: Yeah, that would have been nice.
2: Yeah. I mean, it's the cookie tax.
1: So,
3: I'll let my boss know.
1: Okay. I'm just an idea guy. You can take credit for it if you like.
3: Okay.
1: Yeah, let me know how that works out for you.
2: I can tell she's taking notes. Yeah. Right?
1: Meanwhile, the two people that enjoyed the cookies when I got them there, they really enjoyed the cookie that I got them. So delicious.
2: What'd you get? Lemon on lemon?
1: Is there any other option? No, that's not true. There's always lots of options.
2: Yeah. Oh, they just smell so good.
1: Yeah, they are.
2: You should have put them in the trunk.
1: Well, I don't have a trunk. I drive a Durango, so there's no trunk.
2: Yeah, that's true.
1: I can still reach. That's the bad part.
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2: Here's your Tri-Cities weather forecast. Mainly cloudy skies expected tonight with a slight chance of thunderstorms. Lows dip down to about 68, northeast winds 5 to 10 miles per hour. Slight chance for storms tomorrow. Highs level off around 89. Mainly cloudy skies expected. Chance of thunderstorms tomorrow night. Lows level off around 66. Overcast skies. From the Weatherology Weather Center, I'm Staff Meteorologist Laura Lockwood. Currently, it's 78 degrees.
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0: I don't believe it. 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Hey, Ray. Hey, Sugar. 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
1: Well, we're big rock singers. 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
0: That sounds like us.
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6: Here's your Tri-Cities weather forecast. Slight chance of thunderstorms overnight, otherwise mainly cloudy skies expected. Lows of a low around 68. Northeast winds 5 to 10 miles per hour. Cloudy skies with a few peaks of sun Wednesday. Slight chance of thunderstorms. Daytime highs approaching 89. Chance of thunderstorms Wednesday night. Lows dip down to about 66. Overcast skies. From the Weatherology Weather Center, I'm staff meteorologist Laura Lockwood. Currently, it's 77 degrees.
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2: Here's your Tri-Cities weather forecast. Slight chance of thunderstorms overnight, otherwise mainly cloudy skies expected. Lulls of a low around 68. Northeast winds 5 to 10 miles per hour. Cloudy skies with a few peaks of sun. Wednesday, slight chance of thunderstorms. Daytime highs approaching 89. Chance of thunderstorms Wednesday night. Lows dip down to about 66. Overcast skies. From the Weatherology Weather Center, I'm staff meteorologist Laura Lockwood. Currently, it's 77 degrees.
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4: Here's your Tri-Cities weather forecast. Lows around 68 overnight under partly cloudy skies, northeasterly winds 5 to 10 miles per hour. Daytime highs approaching 90. Wednesday, partly cloudy skies. Partly cloudy skies Wednesday night. Chance of thunderstorms, lows level off around 67. Cooler Thursday and Friday with highs from the low 80s to the mid 80s. Thunderstorms possible both days. From the Weatherology Weather Center, I'm staff meteorologist Laura Lockwood. Currently 76.
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2: Here's your Tri-Cities weather forecast. Lows around 68 overnight under partly cloudy skies, northeasterly winds 5 to 10 miles per hour. Daytime highs approaching 90 Wednesday, partly cloudy skies. Partly cloudy skies Wednesday night, chance of thunderstorms, lows level off around 67. Cooler Thursday and Friday with highs from the low 80s to the mid 80s. Thunderstorms possible both days. From the Weatherology Weather Center, I'm staff meteorologist Laura Lockwood. Currently 76.
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4: Here's your Tri-Cities weather forecast. Lows around 68 overnight under mainly cloudy skies. Northeasterly winds 5 to 10 miles per hour. Daytime highs approaching 90. Wednesday, a blend of clouds and sun. Chance for storms Wednesday night. Lows dip down to about 67. Partly cloudy. Slight chance of thunderstorms Thursday and Friday. 83 Thursday, 84 Friday. From the Weatherology Weather Center, I'm staff meteorologist Laura Lockwood. Currently, it's 75 degrees.
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4: Here's your Tri-Cities weather forecast. Lows around 68 overnight under mainly cloudy skies, northeasterly winds, 5 to 10 miles per hour. Daytime highs approaching 90. Wednesday, a blend of clouds and sun. Chance for storms. Wednesday night, lows dip down to about 67, partly cloudy. Slight chance of thunderstorms. Thursday and Friday, 83. Thursday, 84. Friday. From the Weatherology Weather Center, I'm staff meteorologist Laura Lockwood. Currently, it's 75 degrees.
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4: Here's your Tri-Cities weather forecast. Lows around 68 overnight under mainly cloudy skies, northeasterly winds 5 to 10 miles per hour. Daytime highs approaching 90. Wednesday, a blend of clouds and sun. Chance for storms Wednesday night, lows dip down to about 67, partly cloudy. Slight chance of thunderstorms Thursday and Friday, 83, Thursday, 84, Friday. From the Weatherology Weather Center, I'm staff meteorologist Laura Lockwood. Right now, 74.
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2: Here's your Tri-Cities weather forecast. Lows around 68 overnight under mainly cloudy skies. Northeasterly winds 5 to 10 miles per hour. Daytime highs approaching 90. Wednesday, a blend of clouds and sun. Chance for storms. Wednesday night, lows dip down to about 67, partly cloudy. Slight chance of thunderstorms. Thursday and Friday, 83. Thursday, 84. Friday. From the Weatherology Weather Center, I'm staff meteorologist Laura Lockwood. Right now, 74.
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4: Here's your Tri-Cities weather forecast. Sunshine mixed with clouds at times today, with daytime highs approaching 90. Easterly winds 8 to 15 miles per hour. Chance of thunderstorms tonight, lows level off around 67, partly cloudy skies. Slight chance of thunderstorms tomorrow, daytime highs approaching 83, cloudy skies with a few peaks of sun. From the Weatherology Weather Center, I'm meteorologist Jennifer Wojcicki. Right now, it's 74 degrees.
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4: Here's your Tri-Cities weather forecast. Sunshine mixed with clouds at times today, with daytime highs approaching 90. Easterly winds 8 to 15 miles per hour. Chance of thunderstorms tonight, lows level off around 67, partly cloudy skies. Slight chance of thunderstorms tomorrow, daytime highs approaching 83, cloudy skies with a few peaks of sun. From the Weatherology Weather Center, I'm meteorologist Jennifer Wojcicki. Right now, it's 74 degrees.
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6: Here's your Tri-Cities weather forecast. Sunshine mixed with clouds at times today, with daytime highs approaching 90. Easterly winds 8 to 15 miles per hour. Chance of thunderstorms tonight, lows of aloft around 67, partly cloudy skies. Slight chance of thunderstorms tomorrow, daytime highs approaching 83, cloudy skies with a few peaks of sun. From the Weatherology Weather Center, I'm meteorologist Jennifer Wojcicki. Currently, it's 73 degrees.
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5: Here's your Tri-Cities weather forecast. Sunshine mixed with clouds at times today, with daytime highs approaching 90. Easterly winds 8 to 15 miles per hour. Chance of thunderstorms tonight, lows level off around 67, partly cloudy skies. Slight chance of thunderstorms tomorrow, daytime highs approaching 83, cloudy skies with a few peaks of sun. From the Weatherology Weather Center, I'm meteorologist Jennifer Wojcicki. Currently, it's 73 degrees.
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3: Hey, good morning. 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
4: Yes, good morning. Happy
3: good
4: Wednesday.
3: Morning. You know, you're one day away from your little kids going off to school.
4: I know, right? Your baby's going to high school. It's just crazy.
3: Yeah?
4: Just crazy. The school year is about to begin. I think it has for a lot of parents around the Tri-Cities. So
3: yeah, that's true.
4: Wishing all the teachers and students and bus drivers and lunch crew a good school year. We appreciate you.
3: Yeah, you can definitely tell. The buzz is in the air. I've seen a lot of schools with people prepping and getting stuff ready on the outside.
4: Yeah.
3: You know, the school pickup lines are getting, like, zoned out and everything. I'm excited for
4: it. And the college kids are coming back to town. You can feel it. You can feel the energy of the UNK kids.
3: You can.
4: Coming back. I think they start next week, maybe?
3: Yeah. I can tell that they're already coming into town because I had to go to Walmart. And they're all there.
4: Gotta hit up those good sales.
3: I gotta tell you, they're all there, and they're buying really cheap college furniture.

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0: It's Tri-City's Greatest Hits, 98.9 The Vibe. Good morning to you. Thank you so much for joining us. Right now, it's an opportunity for you to benefit yourself if you're a connoisseur or player of $1,000 Minute. We call it Random Facts.
1: That's right. Or just learn something every day with us. True. Today's Random Fact is AT&T Stadium in Texas, where the Dallas Cowboys play, of course. One of Doug's favorites. And one of the stadiums where the World Cup was just held uses more energy on game days than the entire country of Liberia.
0: Liberia?
1: Liberia. Yeah. Liberia. Excuse me.
0: Yeah, it's all right.
1: Okay, so here's what I think. Mm-hmm. And it's just on game day, not
0: right.
1: over the
0: not
1: entire
0: every day, right.
1: year. Okay?
0: Yeah.
1: So you think of 5.5 million people.
0: Yeah.
1: In an entire country.
0: Yeah, that would be about right.
1: Compared to the stadium consuming 10 megawatts of electricity.
0: Yeah.
1: On a game day.
0: Yeah.
1: Insane.
0: Can you imagine that job that the person has to go in after the game? Everybody has to turn all the lights off. I mean, that's the insane part.
1: You don't think there's just one handle?
0: They just have the clapper.
1: Yeah, it takes two hands and pull it down.
0: And the whole thing just shuts down?
1: That'd be cool, right?
0: All right, good night.
1: Hope everybody's out.
0: God, can you even imagine?
1: Did I vacuum room 210?
0: Right. Can you imagine what that bill's got to be?
1: Yeah, exactly.
0: That's the part I always go to. I'm always the financial guy going, all right, we could power this entire country or one football game.
1: Right, and you think we sold X amount of beers, X amount of hot dogs.
0: Yeah.
1: You know, these players are showing up in this car, that car, wearing whatever, the paparazzi's there taking pictures. Like, all of it put together is insane.
0: The logistics of running that has to be insane.
1: Yes, insane.
0: You wouldn't be able to sleep at all knowing that you had to have that job. I know I couldn't.
1: Yeah, the worry of what would happen if the power went out.
0: Right.
1: I mean, even for a couple minutes, you think, nobody's going to be able to use their card as they're paying for stuff.
0: Right.
1: All the big screens, the sponsorship issues.
0: Everything.
1: Incredibly insane.
0: Ugh.
1: It's a lot of power. And that's just one of the stadiums.
0: Sure.
1: That's just one of the ones.
0: Look, I don't think I could handle just knowing, if my job was to make sure all the gates were unlocked at, the Husker Field, going to Memorial Stadium. I'm thinking, if my job was just making sure the doors were open, I'm not going to sleep well at night.
1: Right. A lot of pressure. I mean, people, these games are a big deal for
0: sure.
1: The players, for the coaches, for the parents.
0: Yes.
1: For, the whole. And really, it's not even just the whole state because, we don't even have a team like that.
0: No.
1: So we got to choose a team, whether it's the Cowboys, the Broncos, So it's
0: Chiefs.
1: All over the country. People are fans of different places. Yeah, it's insane when we think of the pressure that we put on all of this. The athletes, the power.
0: Kind of like working here. I mean, there's a lot of pressure here, too.
1: Right.
0: What do you mean I got to turn these microphones off? What?
1: Right.
0: Oh, they can still hear us?
1: 10 megawatts of electricity, more power. It said they say it's more than 3 times the power output just of that day.
0: Wow.
1: In comparison.
0: Wow. Just a nightmare. Well, good to know. This could actually help you with $1,000 Minute. If you have not signed up for it, or if you have and are having second thoughts, don't, because we just gave you an answer.
1: There you go. That's what we do. 10 questions, 1 minute. We give you an answer every day.
0: That's right.
1: The rest,
0: it's up to you. Just go sign up at 989thevibefm.com.
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6: From the News Channel Nebraska Newsroom, I'm Brandon Shanahan. A Tucson, Arizona man is facing dozens of child sex crime charges in Hall County. Tucson TV station KOLD reported that 35-year-old Daniel Contreras was arrested earlier this week on a Hall County warrant. He is being held without bond at the Pima County Jail in Arizona. Court records show Hall County prosecutors filed 64 charges against Contreras on Monday, including 6 counts of sex trafficking of a minor and 58 counts of child enticement by electronic device. An affidavit from the Grand Island Police Department shows that Contreras allegedly communicated via social media with an undercover officer posing as a 14-year-old girl. A warrant for Contreras' arrest was issued Monday, and he was arrested in Tucson later that day. A bond and extradition hearing is scheduled for later this week. Two Central Nebraska museums are giving visitors a new reason to hit the road. The American Automobile Experience in Kearney and Harold Wart Pioneer Village in Minden have partnered on a temporary exhibit that swaps two iconic classic cars between their collection. The American Automobile Experience is now displaying Pioneer Village's 1953 Corvette, while Pioneer Village is showcasing a 1963 Chrysler 300. Museum leaders encourage visitors to make the short trip and experience both collections. You can find more of today's news online at newschannelnebraska.com. 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
8: Your Tri-Cities forecast.
1: Today, partly sunny with a high near 92. Tonight, a chance of showers and thunderstorms with a low around 67. Tomorrow, a chance of showers and thunderstorms before 10 a.m. Then a slight chance of showers between 10 a.m. and 1 p.m. Partly sunny with a high near 83. Right now, it's 71.
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0: There are fewer options to get you going on a Wednesday than David Bowie and Rebel Rebel. Hold our fist up in the air. Make your stand known. It's right now time for the Great Debate. Are you ready for this?
1: Yes, of course. Right, perfect. Today we're asking, what's one place you haven't been to, but it seems like everyone else has? You can comment up on Facebook or you can call or text us 308-270-0989. A place you haven't been to, but it seems like everyone else has.
0: There was a place called Happiness.
1: Don't they call that Disney World?
0: Yeah, that's true, but I have been there multiple times, and you can rent it for a day for about $1,200. It's expensive.
1: It is.
0: I don't know how they are able to keep the gates open. That place is really expensive.
1: Have you been to Disneyland?
0: In California? No.
1: Okay, so maybe is that your answer?
0: God, no.
1: Okay.
0: Oh, God, no. No. I think I'm out of my Disney phase. When I lived in Florida, I had plenty of Disney time. Growing up, we had plenty of Disney time.
1: Well, yeah, but you haven't been there, and lots of people have.
0: It's true. Yeah, no. They have to be, a lot of people have been, I was going to say, the moon would be cool, but no, not a lot of people have been to the moon.
1: No.
0: That wouldn't be exclusive club. Not guaranteed they'll remember your name. Name the third guy on Apollo 13. Anyway.
1: Right.
0: It was the guy that stayed in the aircraft, flying over while the other two
1: poor
0: guys
1: guy.
0: Were on. Yep. Can't remember his name. Got no love, no glory, nothing.
1: So what are you thinking? It's a place that you feel like everybody's been to and you haven't.
0: Oh.
1: Other than Disneyland. I threw that up there for you.
0: You did. What a stretch. Do you have a place in mind immediately?
1: Which, Disneyland could be my answer as well. I've never been to Disneyland. I think I was reading through some of the answers up on Facebook, and Barbara said the Grand Canyon. And I've flown over it.
0: I've been there.
1: Right there. Yeah. But no, I've never actually gone to it and done the whole thing.
0: So the
1: Grand Canyon could be one of my answers. I also love Peter. Peter was, he worked at the DMV for years.
0: Okay.
1: We spoke to him on the phone a couple times. And he says jail as a resident. And that could be my answer as well.
0: No. Why would you want to go there?
1: No, it says a place everybody, lots of people have been to. But you haven't.
0: I see.
1: I'm not saying I want to go to jail.
0: Oh, I see. Oh, I misunderstood. I thought we had to pick a place that a lot of people have been to, but we never have, but want to.
1: I misunderstood. What's a place you haven't been to, but it seems like everyone else has? So I thought Peter's answer was very funny.
0: Yeah. I'm going to go Alaska.
1: Alaska? That's a good answer, too.
0: Alaska.
1: Yeah.
0: I always think about it. I always like, oh, man, that would just be a nice...
1: Oh, I would love that trip as well.
0: My parents did a cruise / train. They did a week on the boat, a week on the train.
1: Mm-hmm.
0: And they loved it.
1: I would love that as well. Do you think you would like a trip to Alaska?
0: I don't know. It depends.
1: Seems very out of your element.
0: No. Cruise ship in Alaska, I'd be fine.
1: Okay.
0: Yeah. No, that part I would enjoy. Train, I think I would enjoy that a lot.
1: Okay.
0: I love trains.
1: Just not out in the elements.
0: From the rumors that I've heard about the mosquitoes in Alaska, I've always heard.

0: Yeah, I'd love to go to a glacier. I would love to go see that. I would love to do, you know, the tour of, you know, the Innerland, whenever the mountains are and the whatever that is.
1: Right.
0: Yeah, it sounds lovely.
1: It does. It does. I like that answer. Yeah.
0: So, yeah, I think that would be my answer. I think also it would throw me off, though, because I know they do 6 months of daylight, 6 months of darkness. So I don't know. It also would depend, right?
1: And which one would you like? Because I know you like it to be dark.
0: I would, but you don't get to see as much.
1: Right.
0: And when we say dark, I think this is considered dark for them. If we look out our window.
1: Yeah.
0: I don't think it gets much darker than that.
1: Mm-hmm.
0: So, I don't know. It's such a different world.
1: Right.
0: Anyway, I'm going with Alaska.
1: I like that answer.
0: All right. You said jail.
1: I said the Grand Canyon.
0: First, and then you said jail.
1: I said I enjoyed Peter's answer of jail.
0: Every once in a while, folks, she throws out answers that'll catch you off guard. Jail. She won't buy meth if it's 99% off. It's things like that.
1: Yes.
0: Just make you remember some of her answers. You're going, this is a weird woman.
1: Yeah.
0: But I love her dearly.
1: Lots of good answers. And I think this is one that probably changes every decade.
0: Sure.
1: You know, one that, you know, you hear about a place being really popular and then it kind of changes.
0: Yeah.
1: You know.
0: Once I find out that a bear gets on a cruise ship, I'm going to change my answer.
1: Right. That sounds like a good movie.
0: That would be.
1: An M. Night movie.
0: Let's not say anything more, because whenever we come up with an idea, next thing we know, 2 weeks later, it comes out in the theater and I get mad.
1: Cocaine
0: Bear Part 2. He's on a Carnival cruise line.
1: I'd watch that.
0: I'd totally watch that. All right, let's get on AI and start making these things.
1: Let's do it.
0: I love it. Let us know your answer as well. You can call us or you can tell us on Facebook that number to call.
1: Yes, 308-270-0989.
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1: Today, partly sunny with a high near 92. Tonight, a chance of showers and thunderstorms with a low around 67. Tomorrow, a chance of showers and thunderstorms before 10 a.m. Then a slight chance of showers between 10 a.m. and 1 p.m. Partly sunny with a high near 83. Right now, it's 71.
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0: It is Tri-City's Greatest Hits, 98.9 The Vibe. Good morning to you. Thank you so much for joining us. I love today's question. Now you've clarified. Where's a place it seems like everyone has been that you haven't?
1: Yeah.
0: If we leave it at that, then I got plenty of answers.
1: Now you understand it. Yes. Okay, there we go.
0: Now followed up by where I want to go.
1: Yeah, you
0: can go
1: there. Seems like everybody's been there, but you haven't.
0: All right, so I think
1: maybe you want to, maybe you don't. It's fine.
0: I think we got somebody on the phone line. Let's check it out, shall we? Good morning, The Vibe.
2: Hey, yeah. So I've never been to Vegas.
0: Ooh, you would love it. I don't know who you are, but you would love it.
2: Yeah. I mean, I've got so many things. So many of those are on my bucket list. There's Vegas, Grand Canyon, Yellowstone, Niagara Falls, Chicago.
0: You know,
2: Alaska.
0: The best part is all of those things are really close to each other. So you could knock it out in one trip.
1: Yes. Very long road trip.
0: You could. What is your name?
2: Lori.
0: All right, Lori. Who would you go with? Is there one person or would you have to pick different people for each destination?
2: Oh, my husband, no doubt.
0: You guys travel well together?
2: Yeah, for the most part.
0: For the most part. That's a solid answer. How long have you been married?
2: 35 years.
0: Yeah, you travel well.
1: Yeah, they'll be fine.
0: Yeah, they'll be fine.
1: They'll be fine.
0: Does he ever say, turn the radio down, I'm trying to think.
2: Yeah.
0: You guys have been married a while. Oh, thank you so much for calling in. Those are all great answers.
1: Yeah.
2: Have a great day.
1: You too. As
0: bye-bye.
1: Well.
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0: To hear more, visit dan.democrat. 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
2: Good morning. In the News Channel Nebraska Newsroom, I'm Brandon Shanahan. These are today's headlines. A Tucson man is facing dozens of child sex crime charges in Hall County. Flock cameras and data centers were topics of conversation last night at the Broken Bow City Council meeting. Two Central Nebraska museums are giving visitors a new reason to hit the road. The American Automobile Experience in Kearney and Harold Wart Pioneer Village in Minden have partnered to swap two iconic cars for their exhibits. A Primrose man is facing multiple charges after investigators say he attempted to pay an undercover cop for sex during a Nebraska State Patrol human trafficking operation in Kearney. Those are today's headlines. You can find more of today's news online at newschannelnebraska.com. 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
3: The weather.
4: Your Tri-Cities forecast.
5: Today, partly sunny with a high near 92. Tonight, a chance of showers and thunderstorms with a low around 67. Tomorrow, a chance of showers and thunderstorms before 10 a.m. Then a slight chance of showers between 10 a.m. and 1 p.m. Partly sunny with a high near 83. Right now, it's 71.
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7: 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From Departure, Journey, Any Way You Want It.
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1: Hey guys, my name is Frank, and I just wanted to compliment you on your station. 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
1: In studio, it's Doug Duda. Good morning, sir.
2: How tired do you think Alan is today?
1: Oh, not as much as Tim is.
2: I don't know. Full of energy.
3: I'm leaving it.
2: And stories and stuff.
1: It's all good. It's a happy Wednesday. Happy Wednesday.
2: Yes. Five former student athletes and a former coach will be inducted into the UNK Athletic Hall of Fame. The ceremonies of this year are the weekend of October 2nd and the 3rd. They have the banquet on Friday night, and then, of course, the football game against Pittsburgh State the next day. The coach is longtime track and cross-country coach Lyle Clausen. Also going in, wrestler Jeff Sylvester, volleyball player Nikki Scott, swimmer Johanna Salinas, place kicker, who was an All-American for the football team, Hunter Gule Nielsen, and baseball player Bronson Bosshammer going in.
1: Great name.
3: Oh, boy.
1: Congratulations. I love that name.
2: To all of those folks. Hastings College football going into their sixth year with Matt Franzen has been picked to finish sixth, just a single vote behind Midland in the number five slot in the preseason coaches poll. Morningside just edging out Dort for the top spot. They were the co-champions last year. Northwestern of Iowa third, then Concordia, Midland, and Hastings. Hastings will open the season at Dort coming up on September the 5th. Nebraska defensive back Donovan Jones named to the Werfel Trophy watch list, which goes to a player that helps through community service while excelling in the classroom and on the field. Nebraska defensive coordinator Rob Orich spoke after practice yesterday, saying that it has been a competitive group and they have about 80% of the system in. Of course, in his first year, learning a new system a little bit, the 4-2-5.
1: 4-2-5?
2: That adds up to 11. That's all the guys you can put on that side of the ball, apparently. They were petitioning for a 4-2-7 to try and help things out a little bit.
1: Yeah, bring it out. Make that big of a difference?
2: If we had 13 players out there, probably help a little bit. Probably did a little bit. At the Little League Regional, for those from Kearney that are keeping an eye on who's doing what, Wisconsin was down 2-0 going into the bottom of the sixth and rallied for a 3-2 win, and Iowa and Missouri are playing in the winner's bracket final today. The Nebraska women's soccer team will get their season underway today as they are in Louisville to kick off the season tonight. Action gets underway at 6:30, and that's about it for the sports of the morning.
1: Excellent. Well, stick around. We got a great debate topic for you, and I'm kind of curious what your answer will be.

0: Hey, good morning to you. Right with our great debate question, Tim.
1: All right, Doug. What is one place you haven't been to, but it seems like everyone else has?
2: Oh, I have been to the Boondocks.
0: Have you?
1: Oh, and okay.
0: I hear it's nice this time of year.
2: Not everybody's been there.
1: No, that is true.
0: I've heard it's nice.
2: Disneyland?
0: That's a solid answer. Yeah,
1: it is.
0: Probably popular.
2: Yeah. World.
0: Yeah.
2: Yeah.
1: The happiest place on earth?
2: Definitely haven't been there.
1: That explains a lot, actually.
0: It's true.
2: Definitely not there.
0: I'll have a $12 ice cream bar in the shape of a Mickey head, please.
1: Yeah.
0: Yeah, that sounds happy. That sounds happy, doesn't it?
2: So what were your answers?
1: That was Murphy's answer as well.
2: Yes.
1: It wasn't.
2: No.
1: Although he has.
0: I said Alaska.
2: Okay.
1: I said the Grand Canyon.
2: Yeah.
0: I'm surprised you've been down in that area a couple of times and you've never gone.
1: No.
0: I think
1: that's what I said. I've been close.
0: Yeah.
2: I don't know. The whole Brady Bunch episode kind of threw me off. So.
0: Lampoon's Vacation as well. Aren't you going to take a look at the Grand Canyon? Yep, it's good. In the car!
1: Yeah.
2: Now, hold on. Tim, have you ever do you know what I'm referring to with the Brady Bunch?
1: I do not. I know National Lampoon's, but yeah. No, not the Brady Bunch one specifically.
2: I mean, that was like a whole month worth of episodes.
0: I'll fire up the DVR.
1: There we go.
0: I'll watch it in studio.
1: There we go.
0: All right, good. This will be what we're doing for the next 20
1: minutes. Doug could bring in his VHS.
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0: From the News Channel Nebraska Newsroom, I'm Brandon Shanahan. A Tucson, Arizona man is facing dozens of child sex crime charges in Hall County. Tucson TV station KOLD reported that 35-year-old Daniel Contreras was arrested earlier this week on a Hall County warrant. He is being held without bond at the Pima County Jail in Arizona. Court records show Hall County prosecutors filed 64 charges against Contreras on Monday, including 6 counts of sex trafficking of a minor and 58 counts of child enticement by electronic device. An affidavit from the Grand Island Police Department shows that Contreras allegedly communicated via social media with an undercover officer posing as a 14-year-old girl. A warrant for Contreras' arrest was issued Monday, and he was arrested in Tucson later that day. A bond and extradition hearing is scheduled for later this week. Two central Nebraska museums are giving visitors a new reason to hit the road. The American Automobile Experience in Kearney and Harold Wart Pioneer Village in Minden have partnered on a temporary exhibit that swaps two iconic classic cars between their collection. The American Automobile Experience is now displaying Pioneer Village's 1953 Corvette, while Pioneer Village is showcasing a 1963 Chrysler 300. Museum leaders encourage visitors to make the short trip and experience both collections. You can find more of today's news online at newschannelnebraska.com. 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
2: Your Tri-Cities forecast.
3: Today, partly sunny with a high near 92. Tonight, a chance of showers and thunderstorms with a low around 67. Tomorrow, a chance of showers and thunderstorms before 10 a.m. Then a slight chance of showers between 10 a.m. and 1 p.m. Partly sunny with a high near 83. Right now, it's 71.
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1: The Vibe Money Vault Giveaway.
0: Yeah.
1: Guess the cash and grab the stash.
0: And another opportunity for you to get three guesses is happening tomorrow. It's happening from 11 until noon at Hot Tub Pros, the pros you know. North Kearney, stop by and join us.
2: Yes, we're looking forward to getting the Money Vault out, giving everybody a chance to get to see it live and in person, walk around it, try to count up the money, take a couple educated guesses. Three guesses in person.
0: Just random guesses.
2: Or, however you want to do it. We don't judge. And then, of course, everybody on Facebook gets another chance to get a guess in until tomorrow night. That video will go up while we're there. Anybody and everybody can get a guess in that way. At the end of the tour, the boss will finally fill Murphy and I in on how much money is in there. The closest guest gets to take all the money home. We love this. What will you do with it? We don't know. Maybe you'll use it to go to one of these places you haven't been to.
0: That'd be nice.
2: You'll use it for bills. Maybe you'll use it for a car. I don't know.
0: Do you remember the amount you put on your guess?
2: I do not remember.
0: I don't either.
2: I put on mine. Murphy and I each guessed. We sealed it up in an envelope. Didn't look at each other's.
0: Right.
2: And now, because we are who we are, we don't remember.
0: I don't remember what I guessed.
2: We'll see how close we are, too, just for funsies.
0: Yeah, we're not allowed to win, unless you're actually very generous, and then that'd be very nice. Buy us something at Sonic.
2: Oh, it'll be fun.
0: Let's go to Sonic.
2: We're going to keep going into the first week of September with the Money Vault.
0: Yep.
2: End up back at Elyria Gardens, right where we kicked it off on June 10th. So
0: a couple more
2: opportunities. All those dates and times are up on Facebook on the events page. But tomorrow we'll be at Hot Tub Pros from 11 to noon.
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1: Your Tri-Cities forecast.
2: Today, partly sunny with a high near 92. Tonight, a chance of showers and thunderstorms with a low around 67. Tomorrow, a chance of showers and thunderstorms before 10 a.m. Then a slight chance of showers between 10 a.m. and 1 p.m. Partly sunny with a high near 83. Right now, it's 71.
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0: 10 questions in 1 minute, and you're a $1,000 winner.
1: This is Jeremy.
2: Jeremy, it's Murphy and Tim over at The Vibe. How are you?
1: Wonderful. How are you?
2: Well, I would say wonderful as well, Tim.
3: Yes, doing great. Thanks for asking.
2: Jeremy, are you ready for today's challenge of $1,000 Minute?
1: I am. I am ready.
2: All right. Our records show that you've played before and you're a fairly competitive player. How do you feel about today's performance?
1: Hope the questions are good enough for me to get all 10 today.
2: All right. Well, we're hoping for the very same thing. Remind us, where do you call home?
1: Grand Island.
2: In Grand Island. And you, what do you do?
1: I am a mortgage loan officer for a small hometown bank.
2: Okay, so now do you have people in an office right now that are cheering you on, or are you working from home?
1: Oh, no, I'm in an office, but I close my door. I don't want to disturb
2: anybody.
1: No
2: distractions. I understand.
1: Right. If I go nuts when I win, I just, you know, I don't want them to think I'm crazy.
2: So that would be out of the ordinary if all of a sudden you're in your office and you start screaming out of joy. They're going to be like, oh, he must have got a good rate on a mortgage.
3: Right.
1: Yeah, I'm a little bit mild-mannered at the job. So.
2: I see. Okay. All right. Good to know. After this, I'm going to ask you, because I am in the housing market, to see if I can get a good deal, okay?
1: Okay. Sounds great.
2: Sounds great. I love that.
3: Excellent.
2: We could both win from this today, Jeremy. I'm just saying.
1: Indeed.
2: All right. I like that.
3: No bribing. I'm allowed.
2: Oh, sorry. Yeah, I have no input on these questions. I only get to grade your test. What color would you like me to use?
1: Do you have gold?
2: Yellow it is. All right.
1: There you go. Close enough.
3: Yeah, that counts. All right.
2: Now, Tim's going to explain what's about to happen, all right?
1: Sounds good.
2: Tim?
3: All right, Jeremy. I have 10 questions. You have 60 seconds. If I read a question and you don't know the answer right away, just say pass or skip and I'll come back to it if there's time. And the time does start as soon as I start reading the first question, okay?
1: Okay.
2: Excellent. Tim, anytime you're ready.
3: All right. What does the acronym TTYL stand for?
1: Talk to you later.
3: Area 51 is located in which state?
1: Nevada.
3: What is 100 divided by 5?
1: 20.
3: There are 4 original colors of Starburst candy: orange, red, yellow, and what?
1: Pink.
3: What is the technical term for lie detector?
1: Polygraph.
3: Which Irish rock band sang The Boys Are Back in Town?
1: Pass.
3: How many pounds are in a ton?
1: 2,000.
3: True or false, the phrase close but no cigar comes from carnivals in the early 1900s when they gave out. Which famous novel featured Joe, Meg, Beth, and Amy March?
1: Say that again.
3: Which famous novel featured Joe, Meg, Beth, and
1: Little
3: Amy?
1: Little Women.
3: What is a female donkey called?
1: A mare.
2: You're at your minute, and they are called Jennies.
1: Jennies. And it's Thin Lizzy with
3: Oh, Jeremy, if they only had a couple more seconds, you would have got back
2: you
3: to it.
2: You would have got Thin Lizzy. That is correct. But Jennies,
1: I don't think
2: donkeys.
1: I would have got Jenny, though.
2: Yep. The donkeys, they're called Jennies.
3: Another really, really good job, Jenny. Yes. You're a pretty consistent 8 or 9.
2: That's right.
1: Yeah,
2: so now
1: I got to get the 10 to make it count, though.
2: Absolutely.
3: Yeah, well, it's impressive, though. You did a great job.
2: So now to all your coworkers know how it went, just throw your phone on the ground and start yelling. I'm kidding. You did fairly well, and we're going to get you hooked up with some tickets for Golden Ticket Cinema. Hang on the line with us.
0: 10 questions in 1 minute, and you're a $1,000 winner. Every weekday morning on the Murphy in the Morning Show with Tim.

0: good morning. It's time for some Timbits. What do you got?
1: Yes. All right. You've probably been driving, been on a road trip, noticed people's personalized plates.
0: Yeah, sure.
1: I always love trying to figure out
0: what they mean.
1: What they mean, and then getting a good look at the driver of who, you know, went out of their way to get this. You know, go topless.
0: Right. Yes. Yeah.
1: Something like that, you know, or a mugshot where somebody's wearing a shirt that's kind of ironic of, really, that's what you wore when you got arrested?
0: Yeah, way to okay. go. Aim higher.
1: All right, here's a new one. This is troopers in Arizona arrested a driver on Saturday who was driving under the influence.
0: All right.
1: They originally pulled them over for a broken taillight.
0: Okay.
1: All right, but when they talked to the driver, there were obvious signs of impairment, is what they're saying.
0: Not good.
1: The driver, he even admitted to drinking and driving. Blood alcohol tests later showed they were 2.5 times the legal limit.
0: Oh, wow.
1: Whoopsies.
0: Yeah, not good.
1: No, definitely not good. Here's the funny part, that the driver had a personalized plate on the front, a vanity plate on the front that said, arrive alive. And around the edges, it said, drive sober or get pulled over.
0: Wow.
1: You know, the police said this is a lesson in practicing what you preach. And they even had to put a picture up of the license plate, the drive sober, arrive alive, or get pulled over with a his alcohol numbers on it. So used it to kind of say, hey, listen.
0: I imagine there would be like, you know, the hangover at the end where they're showing all the pictures of things that they did, but they don't remember.
1: Yeah.
0: I can just see them being like, getting the guy that's on the ground, he's like thumbs up right in front of his license plate. Like,
1: yeah. Yeah.
0: Yay.
1: Exactly.
0: This guy.
1: Just because you have that on your car, arrive alive with the drive sober, get pulled over around it. It doesn't mean the cops aren't gonna say, wait a minute, this person.
0: Well, he's the ambassador of good ideas. He's the one that comes up with all the good ideas.
1: Yeah.
0: He just doesn't use them all.
1: That's right. That's why they say to lesson in practice what you preach.
0: Yes. Wow.
1: This vanity plate will not get you out of jail.
0: This is why you never saw Walter White in Breaking Bad wearing the shirt. Give hugs, not drugs.
1: That's right. That's exactly right.
0: So it's, yeah.
1: He knew similar. Better.
0: Yeah,
1: he knew
0: it
1: better.
0: He's going to cut into his profit if he gives it away. Anyway. I might have missed the point of this story.
1: It's one way to look at it.
0: Terribly
1: but
0: sorry. I ruined the entire point.
1: To each their own. There you go.
0: Don't drive drunk, kids. Don't do drugs. Give
1: That's
0: hugs.
1: That's right.
0: Good advice right there.
1: Yep.
0: All right. Solid advice. Timbits, thank you. Coming up, we're going to spin a wheel in the 8 o'clock.
1: That's right.
0: Oh, I'm excited.
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8: Good morning. In the News Channel Nebraska Newsroom, I'm Brandon Shanahan. These are today's headlines. A Tucson man is facing dozens of child sex crime charges in Hall County. Flock cameras and data centers were topics of conversation last night at the Broken Bow City Council meeting. Two Central Nebraska museums are giving visitors a new reason to hit the road. The American Automobile Experience in Kearney and Harold Wart Pioneer Village in Minden have partnered to swap two iconic cars for their exhibits. A Primrose man is facing multiple charges after investigators say he attempted to pay an undercover cop for sex during a Nebraska State Patrol human trafficking operation in Kearney. Those are today's headlines. You can find more of today's news online at newschannelnebraska.com. 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
1: I've been wondering for the last 5-6 years, whatever happened to music I used to listen to when I was growing up?
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0: Hey, good morning to you. It is Wednesday, which means Wheel of Winning is happening, and that just requires us to actually bring over the wheel. All right.
1: That's right. We have the wheel. We have 6 mini games on it. We'll spin the wheel, see which one we're going to land on, and we'll play that in the 9 o'clock hour.
0: All right.
1: So have your phones ready to play then. Let's go over them, though. Fake news or just Florida?
0: All right. So we did this last time when you were gone, Tim, and It took us 8 times to get somebody to get the right answer. It was a tough question.
1: So. We've been saying that is probably our hardest game.
0: Yes.
1: Fake news or just Florida?
2: We give you two headlines. What was the answer? Was it the lobsters?
0: It was the lobsters.
2: Yeah.
0: That was the real story. Yes.
1: You never know. Florida.
0: It's true.
1: Channel surfing.
0: All right. We go through and we play a couple of clips of things that we've recently been watching, and you have to identify the shows.
1: Backwards movie plot.
0: We give a plot of a movie backwards. Pretty much self-explanatory on that one. Always, sometimes, usually more entertaining than the real movie.
1: That's right. Helium theater.
0: This one's always good, where you get to pull out the helium and we reenact a scene from a movie that you all have to identify.
1: Singing in the shower.
0: Our most elaborate and most expensive contest that we play, because we've had the studio shower installed, and we bring in a celebrity, they get in the shower and sing for you. You have to identify who they are.
1: And mashup radio.
0: We take 2 songs, mash them together, make them sound as good as possible, and sometimes better than the originals. So,
1: sometimes, yeah.
0: Identify the 2 songs.
1: All right, let's spin the wheel, see what we're going to play today.
0: All right. Helium Theater!
1: One of our favorites. Helium Theater. We'll play it in the 9 o'clock. Have your phones ready, because up for grabs.
0: That's true.
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0: We're playing in the 9 o'clock, so make sure you join us for your chance to play, your chance to win.
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7: From the News Channel Nebraska Newsroom, I'm Brandon Shanahan. A Tucson, Arizona man is facing dozens of child sex crime charges in Hall County. Tucson TV station KOLD reported that 35-year-old Daniel Contreras was arrested earlier this week on a Hall County warrant. He is being held without bond at the Pima County Jail in Arizona. Court records show Hall County prosecutors filed 64 charges against Contreras on Monday, including 6 counts of sex trafficking of a minor and 58 counts of child enticement by electronic device. An affidavit from the Grand Island Police Department shows that Contreras allegedly communicated via social media with an undercover officer posing as a 14-year-old girl. A warrant for Contreras' arrest was issued Monday, and he was arrested in Tucson later that day. A bond and extradition hearing is scheduled for later this week. Two Central Nebraska museums are giving visitors a new reason to hit the road. The American Automobile Experience in Kearney and Harold Wart Pioneer Village in Minden have partnered on a temporary exhibit that swaps two iconic classic cars between their collection. The American Automobile Experience is now displaying Pioneer Village's 1953 Corvette, while Pioneer Village is showcasing a 1963 Chrysler 300. Museum leaders encourage visitors to make the short trip and experience both collections. You can find more of today's news online at newschannelnebraska.com. 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
9: Your Tri-Cities forecast.
1: Today, partly sunny with a high near 92. Tonight, a chance of showers and thunderstorms with a low around 67. Tomorrow, a chance of showers and thunderstorms before 10 a.m. Then a slight chance of showers between 10 a.m. and 1 p.m. Partly sunny with a high near 83. Right now, it's 71.
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0: That's what we call our Tri-City Triple Play, where we go back and we examine what three top songs were on the radio this week back in a certain year. And we have three great examples right there. Number one, Take Me Home, Country Road, John Denver, and Dragging the Line with Tommy James, and five-man electrical band with Signs, going back to 1971 today for your Tri-City Triple Play.
1: Excellent.
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4: Your Tri-Cities forecast.
5: Today, partly sunny with a high near 92. Tonight, a chance of showers and thunderstorms with a low around 67. Tomorrow, a chance of showers and thunderstorms before 10 a.m. Then a slight chance of showers between 10 a.m. and 1 p.m. Partly sunny with a high near 83. Right now, it's 71.
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1: I love the music. It's terrific. And I love hearing stuff I haven't heard in such a long time and that my kids are loving, too.
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0: It's Tri-City's Greatest Hits, 98.9 The Vibe. Good morning. Thank you so much for joining us. Ladies and gentlemen, you know how much I love to bring up the topic, but I have to bring it up now because now I've got questions in my head.
1: Oh boy.
0: It's an update with Taylor and Travis.
1: Okay.
0: I'm dying to find out.
1: Are you? Are you really?
0: They've been married a little over a month now. You know, the honeymoon's over.
1: That's right.
0: The honeymoon is over, guys. Now you got to live together. He's going to start farting. She's going to start smelling bad.
1: Yeah.
0: She's going to start showing up on, Tuesdays just wearing sweatpants all day.
1: That's right. The real Taylor and Travis is coming out now.
0: That's marriage lingerie, my friends. So now I wonder if they're already dealing with the hard-hitting questions of combining their households.
1: Can you imagine? Because they each have more than one property.
0: Yeah.
1: Can you even imagine?
0: So do you sell any of them? Or you're like going, look, we don't need two homes in California.
1: Right. Yeah, exactly. Well, mine's bigger.
0: Yeah. Well, mine's got a better view.
1: The problems.
0: Do you combine furniture?
1: No, you get new furniture.
0: I would think so, too. But, I mean, when you think about it, you're like going to go, I'm sure they're not buying, like, cheap furniture.
1: They're not going and assembling stuff at IKEA.
0: That's true. Boy, that's a given.
1: They're not doing that. That's for sure.
0: Now, here's the big question.
1: Oh, okay.
0: Taylor has three cats.
1: Of course. She loves her cats.
0: And
1: okay.
0: Travis has a white Samoa dog.
1: Oh, really? Okay.
0: Yes. That has not been spayed yet. And reportedly, the cats have been feuding with the dog since the wedding.
1: Oh, really?
0: How do you merge the pets? Did they not think about this?
1: I've often wondered about stuff like this with people.
0: Me too.
1: Because it sounds like they're very serious pet lovers.
0: Obviously.
1: And when you love your pet this much, they're not going to stay at a different house.
0: No.
1: You're like, I know, I'm bringing my dog.
0: I'm not going to give up my pet because your cats don't get along.
1: You know, my boys sleep in the bed.
0: Imagine that. What if the cats all slept in the same bed? Now Travis has to put up with that?
1: Yeah.
0: You would think that they would have discussed this at some point.
1: You would think.
0: It wouldn't be like their first time, I'm sure, sharing a bed.
1: You would think that this would have been brought up. But I assume you'd like, oh no, they'll get over it. They'll warm up to each other. They'll get used to each other. But some dogs just don't like cats.
0: Well, this is my question. And I have wondered about this with couples. Like, if you're merging your households and your pets and they don't get along, what do you do?
1: Or you're like, I'm allergic to cats. That's a deal breaker.
0: Boy, that's true.
1: I would think that would be a deal breaker for Taylor.
0: You would think they would have brought that up already.
1: I would think so. Man, I wish we could ask them.
0: So the source says the cats aren't excited about the dog. The dog is not real happy about the cats. And, the dog wants to play every minute of the day while the cats want peace and quiet and personal space.
1: You know what it sounds like they need to do? Get a puppy.
0: You think?
1: Yep.
0: That will solve everything.
1: I think so.
0: So the dog will have a playmate and the cats can be left alone.
1: Exactly.
0: This might be a good idea.
1: Yeah.
0: I do wonder, though. So it's interesting. I don't know. I don't know what's going to happen here. I don't know if we'll ever find out, but hopefully these two can find some common ground, because I'd hate to see them split up this early.
1: Yeah, right?
0: Over this.
1: Yeah, I mean, that was a big wedding. That was a big wedding.
0: Yeah, that's one in like 2 years if you're going, look, this isn't working out, really? You know, you remember 2 years ago when we got Madison Square Garden?
1: Yeah, exactly.
0: Yeah, we're putting in more than 2 years. Shut up, I'm going to write an album.
1: The cats are going to have to stay in a separate wing of the castle.
0: Yeah, exactly. I'm sure that they still live some of their lives privately and separately.
1: They're very busy. I mean...
0: Yeah, I would think so.
1: Yeah.
0: And if she's going to go out on tour, you know Travis is going to feed those cats.
1: You don't think?
0: Do you think she takes the cats with her?
1: I wouldn't think so.
0: Cats don't do that well,
1: no,
0: do they?
1: Not most cats,
0: they want to stay home.
1: Yeah. Most of the time. Yeah.
0: God, now I identify as a cat. Great.
1: It's your spirit animal.
0: It is?
1: Yeah, sorry.
0: That's why my dog keeps biting me then. Makes perfect sense.
2: 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Good morning. I'm Susan Littlefield. That was accompanied by heavy rain and hail. Reports of downed corn have followed the path of the storm. The current weather models have been consistent, showing the potential for ridge riding storms nearly every day for the next 5 days. But the pattern is predicted to shift early next week as a high pressure ridge builds into the central part of the country, bringing it hot and dry conditions. We have a WASDE report that will be released at 11 o'clock today. The average trade estimate for corn production at 15.934 billion bushels at 182.4 bushels to the acre national average yield, while soybeans expected at 4.472 billion bushels and 52.9 bushels to the acre. Also, reports of 244,000 metric tons of beans for delivery to China in the 26-27 marketing year. This is the American Ag Network.
3: 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According to Kloss's Matt Janes, the Jaguar forage harvester has something no one else does.
4: 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And it's kind of like the corn planters that have hydraulic down pressure. 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
2: September corn opens 3.5 higher, 440 and a quarter. December 462 and three quarters, up 2.25. Soybean September 1154, up 2.5. November 1171 and three quarters, up 3. Soybean meal September 30660, up 160. Oil for September 6839, down 18. Chicago wheat September 645 and a quarter, up 15. December 662.5, up 14 and a quarter. Kansas City, September 719 and three quarters, up 20 and a half. December 736 and a quarter, up 20 and a quarter. While Minneapolis, September 669, up 10 and a quarter. And December up 11, 696. August live cattle steady, 232.75. October down 20, 226.12. August feeders, 349.95. down 22. September 344.22, down 102. August lean hogs 95.52, down 35. October 83.02, down 30. 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
5: Good morning. In the News Channel Nebraska Newsroom, I'm Brandon Shanahan. These are today's headlines. A Tucson man is facing dozens of child sex crime charges in Hall County. Flock cameras and data centers were topics of conversation last night at the Broken Bow City Council meeting. Two central Nebraska museums are giving visitors a new reason to hit the road. The American Automobile Experience in Kearney and Harold Wart Pioneer Village in Minden have partnered to swap two iconic cars for their exhibits. A Primrose man is facing multiple charges after investigators say he attempted to pay an undercover cop for sex during a Nebraska State Patrol human trafficking operation in Kearney. Those are today's headlines. You can find more of today's news online at newschannelnebraska.com. From the NCN Newsroom, I'm Brandon Shanahan.
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1: That's
0: it's Wheel of Winning!
1: Yes, we spun the wheel in the 8 o'clock hour. We went through all six mini games, discussed how each one of them is played. It landed on a Helium Theater today, which is quite possibly our favorite game.
0: It is a favorite, yes.
1: It's always fun, always silly. Helium Theater is what we're going to be playing today. Up for grabs, it's a heavy-duty wallet sticker, has the Morning Show logo right on the front. And it comes fully loaded with a gift card. So happy spending will go until we have a winner. So
0: that
1: somebody's going to win this today.
0: So here's what happens, just so you know. Logistically, I decided that I wanted to do Helium Theater with professionals. I thought, you know, if we're going to put this product together and we're paying for the helium to be here, I want to make sure that I'm performing this with actual professional actors.
1: Okay.
0: So I've teamed up with Crane River Theater, and we've acted this out. And
1: yes.
0: This is the performance that we have done.
1: Okay.
0: So, just so you know, my part will be done in Helium. They are doing their part normally.
1: Okay.
0: I just wanted to put that out there. Plus, give them the credit because they're fine and talented thespians.
1: That's right.
0: Thespians. So, just so you're aware, that's full disclosure here on the Big Time Show. So,
1: okay, so we're going to play the clip, and then we're going to go to the phone lines.
0: Yes.
1: Is that how we're going to do it?
0: I believe so.
1: Play the clip first? Okay.
0: Don't you think that'd be best?
1: Yeah, I think we should.
0: Yeah, me too.
1: I like this one, though.
0: Yeah, me too. So, just keep that in mind. We'll give you as many times as you need to hear it, because we've already put the effort into it. You'll listen to it as many times as I want to play it.
1: Oh, no, not this again.
0: I'm just putting it out there.
1: You guys have been warned,
0: okay?
1: When he says, do you want me to play it again? Say yes, or be prepared to be yelled at.
0: You'll be forced. I will admonish you in front of everyone,
1: okay. And
0: I will make you listen to it twice.
1: Okay. I love this. You know we're going to get some callers with attitude.
0: I
1: can't wait. Let's do it, guys.
0: All right. Once again, this is Helium Theater. You have to identify the role that I am doing. Are you ready?
1: Ready.
0: Let's do it.
2: Are you crying?
3: No.
2: Are you crying?
3: No.
2: There's no crying in baseball.
4: Why don't you leave her alone, Jimmy?
2: Oh, you zip it, Doris.
1: I love it.
0: That right there, ladies and gentlemen, that is Oscar award-winning material.
1: Fantastic.
0: Ladies and gentlemen. Yes, I got to tell you, if you can identify it, you're going to be our winner. That number.
1: I know, I can't say much because I don't want to give the answer
0: away.
1: Like I did a couple weeks ago.
0: No, I appreciate it.
1: Yes. All right, we're heading to the phones, 308-270-0989.
2: Are you crying?
3: No.
2: Are you crying?
3: No.
2: There's no crying in baseball.
4: Why don't you leave her alone, Jimmy?
2: Oh, you zip it, Doris.
0: Good luck.

0: It's all part of Tri-City's Greatest Hits, 98.9 The Vibe. Good morning. Thank you so much for joining us. It is Wheel of Winning time, and we are playing Helium Theater. Opportunity for you to pick up a great prize pack.
1: Yeah, we love this heavy-duty sticker wallet. Goes on the back of your phone, and I love that we
0: preload it.
1: We load it. We put a gift card in there.
0: Yes, we do.
1: Mail that out to the winner. Happy shopping. Enjoy that.
0: And it's all done. This morning we spun the wheel. It landed on Helium Theater, which is always a good time. And I got to tell you, I love the fact that we're now going to be able to incorporate other, people coming in to perform with me. I feel like it's a legitimate art form now.
1: Right. Yeah.
0: And I love that everyone's taking it seriously.
1: Of course, always.
0: Thank you.
1: We have to. You make us.
0: That's right. I'm going to give you a sampling of this week's selection. Take a listen.
2: Are you crying?
3: No.
2: Are you crying?
3: No.
2: There's no crying in baseball.
4: Why don't you leave her alone, Jimmy?
2: Oh, you zip it, Doris. I love
1: that. Yeah, I love that too.
0: Doris.
1: Well done.
0: So once again, we will go to the phone lines. I will give you the opportunity of listening again, just so you're well prepared to answer our question of what we're reacting out. Someone's on the phone line. Shall we go to the phone line?
1: Let's do it.
0: Good morning, The Vibe. What's your name?
5: Hey, Vicki Jackson.
0: Hi, Vicki Jackson. How are we doing?
5: Wonderful. How are you guys?
0: Doing fairly well, yes. Vicki, we're playing Helium Theater today. I'm going to play the clip for you again. Is that okay?
5: That's great.
0: Good answer, Vicki. Very good answer.
5: I don't want to listen to it twice.
2: No. Are you crying?
0: I'm sorry, did you say something while I was playing this clip?
1: Oh, no.
0: I'm sorry, I want to make sure. Did you have something to say?
1: Oh, Vicki.
0: Vicki, was there something you wanted to say?
5: No.
0: I didn't think so. I'll play it again.
2: Are you crying?
3: No.
2: Are you crying?
3: No.
2: There's no crying in baseball.
4: Why don't you leave her alone, Jimmy?
2: Oh, you zip it, Doris.
0: Vicki, would you like to answer that? What movie are we acting out?
5: Is it A League of Their Own?
0: A League of Their Own, yes.
1: Of course it is. Well done.
0: Nicely done.
1: Such a great movie.
0: Yes, it really is. I'm aware that this is one of those cherished movies, so I wanted to give it my deepest efforts and show my appreciation for it. So, Vicki, I appreciate you allowing me to play that again for you. One and a half times, apparently.
1: That's right. Yes, of course.
0: Thank you for playing along today. Hang on the line with us, all right?
5: Okay.

0: It's Tri-City's Greatest Hits, 98.9 The Vibe. Good morning to you. Thank you so much for joining us. It's Murphy and Tim hanging out with you on this Wednesday morning.
1: Yes.
0: I know we read a lot of the same stories, and sometimes you get to pick whatever you like for Timbits. And
1: yes, of course.
0: Then there's some things that I read, and I'm like going, oh, I want to bring this up. This is one of those stories. And it is something that I relate to. It's kind of interesting that it came up today, because it was on Monday. I had to go to the big box store. I went to Walmart on Monday.
1: Okay.
0: And I went through the only thing that they give you anymore is the self-checkout.
1: Right.
0: And so I'm going through and I'm buying a lot of these bottled waters.
1: Of course.
0: I was buying, I was scanning them and there's like 20 of them that I bought, about 20 bottles.
1: Okay.
0: Which is normal. And I had bought everything else. And so I had these giant IKEA bags and that's what I always put them in instead of using the plastic bags.
1: Okay.
0: So they're reusable. So I use it that way.
1: That's great.
0: Well, so I put all the 20 bottles in and they're in the bottom of the cart and then I leave and I had paid for everything else and all good. I get out to my vehicle. I'm loading up and I realize I didn't pay for this gallon of milk.
1: Oh, shoot. And was it on the bottom?
0: It was underneath the seat thing.
1: Yeah.
0: But hidden behind the bag.
1: Oh, okay.
0: So I completely forgot about it.
1: Okay, so a gallon of milk you didn't pay for, $3.50, depending.
0: Whatever, yeah.
1: Yeah, give or take, about $3.
0: I load up everything in, and then I walk back in with the gallon of milk.
1: Okay.
0: And the lady at the door stops me, and she goes, "Is that a return?"
1: Yeah, I don't like it.
0: I got the wrong flavor. Which I thought was very cute.
1: And then I accidentally bought skim milk.
0: Yeah, right. Yeah. Well, so here's the thing. I'm going into the whole my mindset of going, okay, one, do people return milk?
1: I hope not.
0: And do they just put it back in the cooler?
1: I hope not.
0: You know, that's like one of my biggest fears.
1: I know. We've talked about this.
0: If it's refrigerated and they find it somewhere in the store, do they just take it back there and put it in the refrigerated section again?
1: Yeah.
0: I'm hoping not. But then so her asking if that's a return really kind of triggers me of like going, oh, I hope people don't do that.
1: Right. You're like, I don't have time for this conversation, though.
0: Then I explained what I did, and she didn't understand.
1: She's like, just go home.
0: Yeah. She's like, so you want to return? No, I want to buy this, but you're carrying it in. I know. So, okay, wow. I get it. That's probably maybe something they don't get a lot of. But I feel very, like, convicted to do that kind of thing. I mean, it was a mistake.
1: Right. It's the right thing to do. Yeah.
0: And then I do wonder that if somebody had stopped me on the way out, would they be as understanding? Would they be like, all right, you just forgot. Go ahead. Or am I getting in cuffs over a gallon of milk?
1: Yeah. They're going to go through your whole cart.
0: Well, that's fine. They can look at it, but that's just it. As soon as I do that, I realize I'm like, oh, I got to go back in.
1: Right. So, good for you.
0: But then I read this story this morning that they say that only 33% of people will say nothing if a cashier forgets to ring up an item. If they notice that they didn't get rung up, they don't say anything. 33%.
1: Really? Wow. That kind of surprises me.
0: It's like also, you know, there's a higher percentage of if somebody gives you the wrong change back in your favor, they don't say anything. They just take the change. I'm like, why would you do that?
1: Yeah, yeah.
0: That really kind of bothered me. And so I read this and I'm like going, okay, well, that's kind of weird. I rang up everything, or at least I thought I did, and I still missed it and I went back in.
1: Yeah, do you think that's the difference? Is in the survey they're saying
0: you had a chance.
1: Your employee messed it up where you were like, I was doing the self-checkout.
0: Right.
1: I messed it up.
0: Right. I don't know. I just find that very bizarre. Now, what would you have? Would you have done the same thing?
1: Yeah, I would have. Yeah, I would have. Because it would eat at me to think that I stole a gallon of milk.
0: Yes. And especially like if it's a place where we go on a regular basis. If it was Hy-Vee and I go in, those people are so friendly enough that they kind of, after a while, recognize you.
1: Yeah.
0: And if all of a sudden you're caught on their cameras or whatever.
1: Now you're the milk thief.
0: I am the milk thief.
1: Yeah.
0: And now I'm on a list somewhere.
1: They have a nickname for you.
0: Probably.
1: Yeah. I mean.
0: Yeah. Yeah. I can't think of one that I could say on the air. But
1: now what if it had been a TV?
0: Well, that's their own fault.
1: Okay.
0: Yeah. You shouldn't let me carry that outside. You shouldn't leave
1: just
0: those
1: checking.
0: Things.
1: Just
0: those
1: checking.
0: Things shouldn't be left on the sales floor. They should be locked behind locked doors or something. That's your own fault. No, I'm joking.
1: You're carrying in this TV. No, I want to buy this.
0: Yeah. Was that a 100-inch TV? Yep.
1: I just forgot to scan it. I forgot to scan it.
0: It was on the bottom.
1: Just wondering.
0: Hey, somebody help me out with this thing. It's on the bottom. Yeah, sure. I paid for it. Want to check? But I do. I'm sorry. The funniest thing about the whole thing was, are you returning that milk? No. No. Oh, now you've ruined it.
1: Right. I mean, you're already wiping down everything anyway because all the germs. You're like, wait, this could have been in somebody else's car. And then they changed their mind. Yes. Yeah, exactly.
0: And now I'm buying not milk. I'm like, buying cottage cheese.
1: I forgot this in the back. I'm going to return it.
0: Right. Now that haunts me for a while.
1: Yeah, I'm sorry.
0: Now you're going to think about it too.
1: I don't drink milk. It's fine.
0: Okay, good.
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12: Today, partly sunny with a high near 92. Tonight, a chance of showers and thunderstorms with a low around 67. Tomorrow, a chance of showers and thunderstorms before 10 a.m. Then a slight chance of showers between 10 a.m. and 1 p.m. Partly sunny with a high near 83. Right now, it's 71.
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0: yes, that's going to set the tone for what we're doing right now. I want to find out what people are saying. What are they telling us? Where would they like to go that everyone else has been?
1: Yeah,
0: great debate.
1: We've been asking all morning, what is a place that you haven't been to, but it seems like everyone else has? Let's head to Facebook and see what people are saying. Rita says Las Vegas, Branson, California, New York, Hawaii, New Orleans, out of the country ever. Wow. Your friend
0: list.
1: Stephanie says New York City, which is ironic because she's from Syracuse.
0: Yes, so, I think you're right about that.
1: Well, she wrote that. So.
0: Oh, okay.
1: I wasn't
0: guessing.
1: I thought
0: you were quizzing. And I'm like going, I
1: no.
0: don't know
1: no, no,
0: if that's
1: no, no.
0: true or not.
1: She said that.
0: Oh, okay.
1: Lisa says Vegas, Hawaii, New York City. I also know a lot of people who have gone on a cruise.
0: Yes.
1: She says she'd love to go to all those places, but her bank account begs to differ.
0: I understand.
1: Right. I gotta say Peters again because I think it's so funny. He says jail as a resident. So he knows a lot of people, but he worked in the DMV. Yeah.
0: Well, that makes sense.
1: I know. I love that answer. So funny.
0: Jail.
1: Matt, our last $1,000 minute winner, he says Yosemite, Yellowstone, Grand Canyon, Alaska, Las Vegas, New Orleans, and most of the Southeast United States.
0: Oh, you'll love it. But don't go now. It's hot and humid.
1: I'm going to kick you in the shins next time I see you, Brent. He says the Archway.
0: Ah, ha, ha.
1: Oh, go to the Archway, buddy. Michelle, any Disney place.
0: Okay.
1: Judy, Washington, D.C., New York.
0: Yeah.
1: Victoria says the Redwoods in California. Grand Canyon. Those are both on her bucket list. Erica says the Great Wolf Lodge. Oh, interesting. There's several of those, even close to us. Kansas City, Colorado. Yeah.
0: Okay.
1: Let's see. Vicky says Hawaii and Alaska. Jeanette says on a plane to go anywhere. Ooh, interesting. Mark says Sturgis. Kevin says the Nebraska State Fair.
0: Has
1: hey,
0: never been?
1: Yeah, maybe you'll check that off this year. I don't know. Maybe he's not into it. I don't know.
0: Hang on. I've got one extra one that's being submitted right now. It doesn't have a name, but it says a woman, and she's 48 years old, and she wrote Doug's House. All right. Well, that's interesting. Hmm. Yeah, I've heard a lot of people have been there.
1: And never returned.
2: David, when is a flooring job finished?
3: When the last piece of flooring goes down.
2: Really?
3: No, I knew you were setting me up.
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3: Put back where it belongs.
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3: Today, partly sunny with a high near 92. Tonight, a chance of showers and thunderstorms with a low around 67. Tomorrow, a chance of showers and thunderstorms before 10 a.m. Then a slight chance of showers between 10 a.m. and 1 p.m. Partly sunny with a high near 83. Right now, it's 71.
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0: It's Tri-City's Greatest Hits, 98.9 The Vibe. Good morning. Murphy and Tim hanging out with you. Ready to wrap things up for the show this morning. It has flown by for Wednesday, already looking into Thursday. Welcome back, because now everyone's dying to hear Would You Rather.
1: Yes.
0: Because last week it was kind of lame. Would I rather do this or do that?
1: What did you go with?
0: I went with the second choice.
1: Oh, okay.
0: Yeah, I didn't surprise myself.
1: Well, I'll try to keep you on your toes tomorrow.
0: Yes, you normally do.
1: Yes.
0: Normally do. Although, tomorrow's going to be a big day for you. I understand you might be a little emotional. Your little boy's going off to high school.
1: I know, right? Both my kids going to the high school. Yeah,
0: I think it's time you have another one.
1: Back to school tomorrow. You know, you're right. I should get a puppy.
0: That's a good idea, too.
1: Travis and I were both looking for puppies.
0: Would you want a puppy right now?
1: Oh my gosh, no. No, I'm tired.
0: Now's the time where you're weakest.
1: I know, right?
0: Now you're emotional. Tired.
1: Oh, that'd be so bad. No, I'm too tired.
0: Alan, I won't let her do it. Alan, I will promise. I'm not going to even suggest it.
1: Don't show me pictures.
0: Oh, sorry. Hey, look at this pretty dog over here.
1: Yeah.
0: At the shelter and lonely.
1: Oh, well, my kids are in high school now. I'll be an empty nester soon enough.
0: Are you actually forming a tear? Is there a tear in your
1: right,
0: eye?
1: Right, yeah.
0: Oh, no, I'm sorry. I didn't mean to make you upset. All right.
1: I just can't believe summer's over already. It's just crazy. It's gone so fast. I've had such a great time.
0: Yeah, yeah.
1: It's always bittersweet for me when they go back to school.
0: Not me.
1: No. You're fine with it?
0: I'm perfectly fine with it.
1: Okay.
0: I don't know why. I just feel cold-hearted. Don't care. Back to school. I had to do it. You have to do it. And I had to walk uphill both ways.
1: Yeah, well.
0: You know, back in the day.
1: Right.
0: Back in the day. All right, we're going to wrap things up. This is getting silly. So, we'll be back tomorrow morning. Kick it off right around 6, if that works for you.
1: That works for me.
0: Perfect. We'll see you then.
1: See you then.
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3: Here's a look at today, August 12th in rock history. Never care for what they do. In 1991, Metallica released their fifth album, which is self-titled, but commonly known as the Black Album. It goes to number one in 8 countries and included the rock hits Enter Sandman, The Unforgiven, Nothing Else Matters, and others. 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The first song they played was a version of Train Kept a Rollin'.
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3: 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The singer, guitarist, and songwriter was born on this day in 1949. And that's a look at today, August 12th in rock history.
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12: 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In the News Channel Nebraska Newsroom, I'm Brandon Shanahan. These are today's headlines. A Tucson man is facing dozens of child sex crime charges in Hall County. Flock cameras and data centers were topics of conversation last night at the Broken Bow City Council meeting. Two central Nebraska museums are giving visitors a new reason to hit the road. The American Automobile Experience in Kearney and Harold Wart Pioneer Village in Minden have partnered to swap two iconic cars for their exhibits. A Primrose man is facing multiple charges after investigators say he attempted to pay an undercover cop for sex during a Nebraska State Patrol human trafficking operation in Kearney. Those are today's headlines. You can find more of today's news online at newschannelnebraska.com. From the NCN Newsroom, I'm Brandon Shanahan.
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0: 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I'm Murphy. 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I got a story that we didn't get to on the show this morning. 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
3: 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Well, Nebraska got through their sixth fall camp practice on Tuesday, as we heard from defensive coordinator Rob Orrich on just where things are at with his system.
4: You know, obviously right now we're through about 6 days of install. One thing I've been really pleased with is we're not always focused on rather the outcome of the play, but our process of playing technique, executing the defense, really all 11 guys kind of live in that. What can they improve?
3: And as for the move to the 4-2-5, one of the players who should have a key role is Vincent Shavers, and he likes what he has seen from the scheme.
5: I like the defense we've been running. I like how the defense is just not even like as a whole unit. I like how we just playing as one. Like, everybody flying to the ball. We playing physical violence. Everybody communicating. We all on the same page. So I like how the scheme working, and I feel like this going to be a great, we're going to have a great defense.
3: Huskers back in full pads again here today before taking Thursday off, reporting with the Nebraska football team in Lincoln. I'm Sean Callahan of HuskerOnline.com.
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0: I think Dr. Schrock said you're his favorite employee. I believe that's what I heard.
6: That's nice to know.
0: I could be mistaken, but I thought he said that. I can't imagine why he wouldn't. How long have you been with the clinic?
6: It'll be 7 years in October.
0: And in that time frame, you have probably witnessed a lot of things with patients that have come in and sought treatment, and they have had great results. And so when you heard about this program, Dr. Schrock says, we're going to be starting this new program. We're going to start this different way of doing this process. You volunteered to be part of the first group.
6: I volunteered. I was the first one, actually.
0: That's huge. That's great. That shows a lot of confidence that you have in the clinic, and you trust 100%.
6: Yep.
0: So let's see. What were you ailing from that you wanted to have treated?
6: Just like constant knee pain.
0: Mm-hmm.
6: Unstable at times. I was telling Dr. Schrock, walking down the stairs and always holding on and just making sure I'm stable before I fall down or trip. I had in the past done a stem cell probably 5-6 years ago.
0: Mm-hmm.
6: So, yeah, when I heard of this new procedure with my own stem cell, I was very excited. I volunteered.
0: Right away.
6: Yep.
0: And now
6: I would have, like, I don't know what you call it, restless leg.
0: Yep.
6: It's like I couldn't relax.
0: Right.
6: Just because of the pain, couldn't get comfortable. And I do not have that anymore.
0: Was it something that when you, did you always keep it in the back of your mind going, okay, I had this treatment and it was 2 weeks ago? Or did it just suddenly happen and you realize, wait, I haven't felt like this in a long time?
6: It was more like that. I wasn't expecting results that fast.
0: Mm-hmm.
6: But, and actually I had it done last month. I think it was a Friday, June 19th. So it's just been over a month.
0: Yeah.
6: Month and a couple days. But already. I mean, huge.
0: Huge difference. Results. Huge results. What did you have any concerns going into it? Were you not, you were perfectly fine, worried about?
6: Nope. I volunteer. Yeah. I will be the first. And as far as I know, we're the only ones in Nebraska that do this.
0: And that says a lot about the clinic, obviously. You know, we know Dr. Schrock does put a lot of time into making sure whatever they offer is going to be top notch. You're going to make sure you're well taken care of. And, yeah. You know, it's fantastic to be able to look at this and say, there's so many more people that are going to be able to come in and have that same experience.
6: Absolutely.
0: I think your words are probably going to stick with a lot of people out there that are hearing this going, I didn't expect this quickly, but it just made me realize I was missing out on so much.
6: Absolutely.
0: It brought back that physical aspect of your life. You're able to get out and move again.
6: Yeah.
0: That's fantastic.
6: Very awesome.
7: Here's your Tri-Cities weather forecast. Mainly cloudy skies expected today, with daytime highs approaching 93. Easterly winds, 8 to 15 miles per hour. Chance of thunderstorms, tonight, lows level off around 67, partly cloudy skies. Slight chance of thunderstorms, tomorrow, daytime highs approaching 83, more clouds than sun. From the Weatherology Weather Center, I'm meteorologist Jennifer Wojcicki. Right now, it's 70 degrees.
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0: Welcome. Murphy in the Mornings with Tim.
1: John, what did you do for Thanksgiving?
2: We just stayed around town. We didn't do much this year for Thanksgiving.
1: No? Did you have a large feast at home at least?
2: Yeah, large enough.
1: Okay.
3: Well, yeah, large enough. Did you have some turkey? Did you finish all your leftovers already?
2: Oh, yeah.
3: Okay, good.
1: Yeah, they're only supposed to last, what?
3: Yesterday was the last day.
1: That was, you had to get rid of all of them yesterday?
3: They said you should, yeah.
2: Mm-hmm. They were gone well before that.
1: Yeah. I had pie for breakfast 3 days in a row.
3: I did, too.
1: Did you?
3: Yes.
1: I'm like, it's fruit. It's an apple.
3: I had pumpkin pie for breakfast.
1: For that's very nice.
3: John, any pie for breakfast at your house?
2: None for me, no.
1: You don't know how to live then, John. You're missing out. Catch up, buddy.
3: Try it at Christmas.
1: Yeah, do yourself a favor. We got to get back to the gym.
3: Yeah, this is why I'm wearing my stretchy pants today. Still. I'm just going to keep them on till after New Year's.
1: Smart. I'm sitting in the living room. My dad walks out from his bedroom and he goes, "What are you eating?" I'm like, "Pie?"
3: All of a sudden, you're five again, feeling like you're going to be reprimanded.
1: Yes.
3: Yeah.
1: You know what was best? Dad went and got a piece, too.
3: I love that.
1: And he's like, "That's the smartest thing I've ever heard."
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0: From the News Channel Nebraska Newsroom, I'm Brandon Shanahan. A Tucson, Arizona man is facing dozens of child sex crime charges in Hall County. Tucson TV station KOLD reported that 35-year-old Daniel Contreras was arrested earlier this week on a Hall County warrant. He is being held without bond at the Pima County Jail in Arizona. Court records show Hall County prosecutors filed 64 charges against Contreras on Monday, including 6 counts of sex trafficking of a minor and 58 counts of child enticement by electronic device. An affidavit from the Grand Island Police Department shows that Contreras allegedly communicated via social media with an undercover officer posing as a 14-year-old girl. A warrant for Contreras' arrest was issued Monday, and he was arrested in Tucson later that day. A bond and extradition hearing is scheduled for later this week. Two central Nebraska museums are giving visitors a new reason to hit the road. The American Automobile Experience in Kearney and Harold Wart Pioneer Village in Minden have partnered on a temporary exhibit that swaps two iconic classic cars between their collection. The American Automobile Experience is now displaying Pioneer Village's 1953 Corvette, while Pioneer Village is showcasing a 1963 Chrysler 300. Museum leaders encourage visitors to make the short trip and experience both collections. You can find more of today's news online at newschannelnebraska.com. 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
3: Today is bringing clusters of thunderstorms in portions of Nebraska, Iowa, and from Indiana to Kentucky and western Ohio. Good morning. 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I'm Susan Littlefield. As we take a look at the ag weather, first off to the northern plains, where many chances of clusters of showers and thunderstorms are possible throughout this next week. But models are likely doing a poor job of capturing the actual rain potential. Regardless, the rain that does fall should aid in some easement of stress that's been expanding over the last month. However, storms could be scattered and miss some key areas and will need to be watched. Central southern plains are looking for temperatures to remain hot for most of the area this week, though the front that is waffling around Nebraska and nearby areas may bring some milder temperatures. The heat will aid in the thunderstorm development, especially in the system that's riding along the front that Thursday and going through Friday and Saturday. Scattered showers are likely to ease stress and build some soil moisture where they hit, primarily, though, across the north. Areas of the Midwest are seeing showers today, bring it with it some wind gusts of over 80 miles per hour. The setup continues to favor clusters of thunderstorms moving through the region almost continuously through the weekend. And another front will move in toward the middle of next week and may return to an active pattern similar to what we saw this week. Brazil had several fronts waffling through southern Brazil that will continue to produce rainfall this week and next, overall favorable for vegetative winter wheat. 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
4: It's time again for the Nebraska Corn Minute. I'm Susan Littlefield. Nebraska Corn Board has had one of their own elected as chairman of the U.S. Grains and Bioproducts Council. I caught up with Jay Reiners as he shared one of his top priorities is USMCA.
5: Mexico and Canada are number one and number two as far as our ag trade. But then again, you know, help with the sorghum and barley. I mean, there's certain things that we cannot do. We cannot lobby the U.S. government, you know, but we can go overseas and promote and talk to their government officials the benefits of, you know, the U.S. sorghum and barley crop. And our buyers are so happy to meet their suppliers.
4: Congratulations once again to Jay Reiners, who is now chair of the U.S. Grains and Bioproducts Council, representing the council from the Nebraska Corn Board. And this is the Nebraska Corn Minute.
3: September corn up 8 3/4, 445.5. December 469, up 8.5. September beans 1157.5, up 6. And November up 5 3/4, 1174.5. August live cattle 231.47, down 127. October down 190, 224.42. August feeders 347.70, down 247. September 341.12, down 412. August lean hogs 95.75, down 12. 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

So your heart broke. You sit around moping, crying, crying. You say you even thinking about dying? Well, before you do anything rash,

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1: Alrighty, you've heard us talk about it, and you have an opportunity to get three guesses as to what you think the value is of the Vibe Money Vault. We're going to be on location tomorrow at Hot Tub Pros. North end of Kearney is where you're going to be able to find us from 11 until noon. Stop by and you will get three guesses. So I suggest go high, go medium, go low. That will give you the best range. And of course, if you've been doing this over time and keeping track, you might actually have the best chance to get the closest amount inside that money vault. You might be the closest guess to it because that's the key to winning it all. So what's going to happen is you stop by between 11 and noon and we'll give you those three guesses.

0: We'll have a video on Facebook where everyone, even if you don't make it out there to join us, that's going to be where you get to guess one amount, what you think is inside that vault. We compile all of this. And then right after Labor Day, we come back, we count out all the cash, and the person that guessed the closest amount wins it all. It could be you. And your opportunity to get the most guesses happens tomorrow from 11 until noon at Hot Tub Pros with the Vibe Money Vault.
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8: Here's your Tri-Cities weather forecast. Mainly cloudy skies expected today, with daytime highs approaching 93. Easterly winds 8 to 15 miles per hour. Chance of thunderstorms tonight, lows level off around 67. Partly cloudy skies. Slight chance of thunderstorms tomorrow, daytime highs approaching 83. More clouds than sun. From the Weatherology Weather Center, I'm meteorologist Jennifer Wojcicki. Right now, it's 70 degrees.
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1: Already, we have the Vibe Money Vault on location this week. It's happening on Thursday. We're going to be at Hot Tub Pros, north end of Kearney. Stop by and join us from 11 until noon. It is an opportunity for you to see the vault in person. And if you do that, we'll give you three guesses as to how much you think is inside that vault. And you want to make sure you're guessing with the most accurate guess possible. And so we're going to give you three. Go with the high end, go with the middle, go with the low end. And that way you have an ultimate opportunity to win when you get the closest amount to that amount. When we count it all out the day after Labor Day, we're going to announce a winner, and it could be you. What if one of your guesses is the closest to that amount? You win it all. How cool is that? It's just so easy. Make sure you put a part of your plans this week as we are going to be at Hot Tub Pros from 11 until noon this Thursday. It's all part of the Vibe Money Vault on location this week.
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10: Here's your Tri-Cities weather forecast. Sunshine mixed with clouds at times today, with daytime highs approaching 90. Winds out of the east, 10 to 15 miles per hour. Mainly cloudy skies expected. Tonight, chance of thunderstorms. Lows dip down to about 67. Cloudy skies with a few peaks of sun. Tomorrow, slight chance of thunderstorms. Daytime highs approaching 83. From the Weatherology Weather Center, I'm meteorologist Jennifer Wojcicki. Right now, it's 72 degrees.
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1: What would our sign say if we put it on the back of our car?
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0: to playing one of those games in the 9 o'clock hour. 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
1: With a sports update on 98.9 The Vibe, I'm Doug Duda. The 2026 University of Nebraska at Kearney Athletic Hall of Fame class has been announced, and it's led by longtime track and field and cross-country coach Lyle Clausen. There are also five former athletes that will be going into the hall, including volleyball player Nikki Scott, swimmer Johara Salinas, baseball player Bronson Bosshammer, place kicker Henrik Ewell Nielsen, and wrestler Jeff Sylvester. Ceremony will be held Friday, October the 2nd, and then they will be introduced during the homecoming game on Saturday, October 3rd, against Pittsburgh State. Well, the Nebraska football team, a week into fall practice, defensive coordinator Rob Ort says he likes what he's seeing so far.
2: Now, we're through day six right now. We're about 80% through the package, about another 20% to go with goal line and some end-of-game situations. But spring was such a jump forward for us. Like, they got an understanding of, you know, the conceptual 100, 200-level approach. Now we're diving into to the deeper details.
1: For Hastings College, they're getting into their first full week of practice. The preseason GPAC coaches poll was out yesterday. Morningside and Dort, who were the co-champions last year, 1-2. Morningside just ahead of Dort. Northwestern of Iowa third, Concordia fourth. Then Midland just a single point ahead of Hastings for fifth and sixth. Hastings will open the season at Dort on September the 5th. High school football practice is just getting underway this week. Our preview today takes us to Kearney High, a new coach for the first time in over a quarter century. Kyle Peters, who was on Brandon Cool's staff, taking over and says, not much required for change for a team that's made the playoffs 16 consecutive seasons.
3: Yeah, it's been status quo. A lot of our staff is back. Our kids kind of know the process and the standards. We obviously had a bunch of weightlifting stuff going on this summer with our summer weightlifting program. A little bit of open field stuff for both the offensive linemen, defensive linemen, linebackers, and then 7-on-7 stuff with the secondary. So a lot of the schedule's been the same as it's been many years. A few tweaks on different things that we want to change, but for the most part, it's been the same as it's been in the past. Just a new guy breaking the team down at the end of the huddle.
1: Kearney will open the season at home on Friday the 28th when they take on North Platte, one of just four home games this season. The Nebraska women's soccer team opens the season tonight. They're playing at Louisville, kickoff at 6:30. The home opener is set for Sunday when they take on South Dakota. And the new team that will be joining the Omaha Supernovas in Major League Volleyball from Minnesota will be called the Forge. It's been known as MLV Minnesota, but will make its debut as the Forge in 2027. That is a look at sports.
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3: Here's your Tri-Cities weather forecast. Sunshine mixed with clouds at times today, with daytime highs approaching 90. Winds out of the east, 10 to 15 miles per hour. Mainly cloudy skies expected tonight. Chance of thunderstorms. Lows dip down to about 67. Cloudy skies with a few peaks of sun tomorrow. Slight chance of thunderstorms. Daytime highs approaching 83. From the Weatherology Weather Center, I'm meteorologist Jennifer Wojcicki. Right now, it's 72 degrees.
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8: Here's your Tri-Cities weather forecast. Partly cloudy this afternoon with a slight chance for isolated thunderstorms. Highs level off around 90, east winds 10 to 15 miles per hour. Mainly cloudy skies expected tonight, chance of thunderstorms, lows dip down to about 67. Mainly cloudy skies expected tomorrow, slight chance for storms, highs around 83. From the Weatherology Weather Center, I'm meteorologist Jennifer Wojcicki. Currently 82.
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0: Welcome. Murphy in the Mornings with Tim.
1: I don't know. I've been listening to you guys since you guys started.
2: Yes.
1: And I've just kind of listened to you develop your whatever routine. I don't want to
2: Our banter.
1: Routine. Yes. You guys got good chemistry.
2: Yes, we do.
1: I guess what I'm trying to say.
2: Yes.
3: Yeah.
2: Thank you for putting it that way.
3: We have fun.
1: It's funny because, yeah, you do, because you guys sneak in stuff. If you don't know and you're not paying attention, I wouldn't know how to interpret it.
2: Mm-hmm.
1: But now I'm like, oh, because I always thought in the beginning, I thought, oh, Tim is so straight laced. And now I'm sure she's still a lady, but she's got a little bit of bathroom humor to her.
2: You got him fooled. Wow.
3: I am a lady.
2: Wow. You completely got him fooled.
1: See, I give everybody, I try to give everybody the benefit of the doubt, but I always try to give the benefit of the doubt to a woman until they prove me otherwise.
3: Right.
1: And she is still, you know, very prim and mostly proper.
2: Really? Did you hear last week's Would You Rather?
1: What was it?
3: We were stranded, and he either had to kill me to eat me or cut off one of his dog's legs.
1: Oh, no, I did not hear. That's not even fair.
3: Yeah.
2: I know.
1: I don't know who he likes more, his dog or you.
2: Oh, I said without hesitation.
3: His dog is not going to die. She's just going to have three legs.
2: She'll just have three legs.
1: I know.
2: Yeah. And I said without hesitation, of course I would kill you. I got to feed the dog, too.
1: Oh.
2: Hey, she comes up with the questions. If she doesn't want the honest answers, don't be asking the hard questions.
3: I totally knew what you were going to say.
1: That's true. If you don't want to know the answer, don't ask.
2: That's right.
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0: From the News Channel Nebraska Newsroom, I'm Peter Rice. City leaders in Broken Bow are taking the next step towards regulating future data centers. The City Council holding the first reading for an ordinance that would regulate any future data centers. City leaders say it would require conditional use permits while setting standards for noise, water use, setbacks, and financial responsibility. Council members chose not to waive the remaining readings, saying they want more time for public input before taking a final vote. In Broken Bow, also unanimously approving an ordinance last night, which would require City Council approval before any automated license plate reader systems can be installed within city limits. Officials say the city doesn't currently have any flock cameras or similar technology, but it has no plans to purchase any. Lawmakers in Valley County getting an earful from residents angry over their decisions regarding license plate reading cameras. The Valley County Board of Commissioners met yesterday with residents who opposed the county's use of flock cameras. The license plate readers were installed when the county sheriff's office was handling local law enforcement in the absence of a police department. But some residents said the cameras are no longer necessary now that a police department has been established, and remarks even got heated. Valley County's board said they've scheduled another public hearing on August 24th to further discuss the issue. For more details, or for news anytime, check out our website at newschannelnebraska.com.
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0: With a sports update on 98.9 The Vibe, I'm Doug Duda. The 2026 University of Nebraska at Kearney Athletic Hall of Fame class has been announced, and it's led by longtime track and field and cross-country coach Lyle Clausen. There are also five former athletes that will be going into the hall, including volleyball player Nikki Scott, swimmer Johara Salinas, baseball player Bronson Bosshammer, place kicker Henrik Juel Nielsen, and wrestler Jeff Sylvester. Ceremony will be held Friday, October the 2nd, and then they will be introduced during the homecoming game on Saturday, October 3rd, against Pittsburgh State. Well, the Nebraska football team, a week into fall practice, defensive coordinator Rob Orch says he likes what he's seeing so far.
1: Now, we're through day six right now. We're about 80% through the package, about another 20% to go with goal line and some end-of-game situations. But spring was such a jump forward for us. Like, they got an understanding of, you know, the conceptual 100, 200-level approach. Now we're diving into the deeper details.
0: For Hastings College, they're getting into their first full week of practice. The preseason GPAC coaches poll was out yesterday. Morningside and Dort, who were the co-champions last year, 1-2. Morningside just ahead of Dort. Northwestern of Iowa third, Concordia fourth. Then Midland just a single point ahead of Hastings for fifth and sixth. Hastings will open the season at Dort on September the 5th. High school football practice is just getting underway this week. Our preview today takes us to Kearney High, a new coach for the first time in over a quarter century. Kyle Peters, who was on Brandon Cool's staff, taking over and says not much required for change for a team that's made the playoffs 16 consecutive seasons.
2: Yeah, it's been status quo. A lot of our staff is back. Our kids kind of know the process and the standards. We obviously had a bunch of weightlifting stuff going on this summer with our summer weightlifting program. A little bit of open field stuff for both the offensive linemen, defensive linemen, linebackers, and then 7-on-7 stuff with the secondary. So a lot of the schedule's been the same as it's been many years. A few tweaks on different things that we want to change, but for the most part, it's been the same as it's been in the past. Just a new guy breaking the team down at the end of the huddle.
0: Kearney will open the season at home on Friday the 28th when they take on North Platte, one of just four home games this season. The Nebraska women's soccer team opens the season tonight. They're playing at Louisville, kickoff at 6:30. The home opener is set for Sunday when they take on South Dakota. And the new team that will be joining the Omaha Supernovas in Major League Volleyball from Minnesota will be called the Forge. It's been known as MLV Minnesota, but will make its debut as the Forge in 2027. That is a look at sports.
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7: In Nebraska, the weather is always changing. Sunny skies can give way to thunderstorms, gusty winds, heavy rain, hail, or extreme heat. 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
8: Here's your Tri-Cities weather forecast. Partly cloudy this afternoon with a slight chance for isolated thunderstorms. Highs level off around 90, east winds 10 to 15 miles per hour. Mainly cloudy skies expected tonight, chance of thunderstorms. Lows dip down to about 67. Mainly cloudy skies expected tomorrow, slight chance for storms. Highs around 83. From the Weatherology Weather Center, I'm meteorologist Jennifer Wojcicki. Currently 82.
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9: The inspiration came from a book Marianne Faithfull gave to Mick Jagger, an underground Russian novel called The Master and the Margarita. In it, the devil comes to Earth as a rich socialite, a man of wealth and taste. Mick took the idea and added some historical context, describing some of humanity's darkest days as an eyewitness. From Beggar's Banquet, The Rolling Stones, Sympathy for the Devil, on 98.9, The Vibe.

0: Eartha with the Vandellas and Heatwave. Yeah, summertime, no doubt. It is 98.9 The Vibe, the Tri-Cities greatest hits. We had Rare Earth, AC/DC, Derek and the Dominoes in there. ELO is on the way and some Bowie. Keep it right here. Did I mention I'm John Hart and I'm here 1 to 5 every weekday afternoon? So excited about tomorrow. Hot Tub Pros, 11 to noon. We're going to be out there with the Vibe Money Vault. While we're out there from 11 to noon at Hot Tub Pros tomorrow, come by and say hi because you'll get three guesses on the amount of money in the vault. You could win that money. We're also going to post a Facebook video like we always do when we're out and about, so anybody can post a guess through the rest of the day tomorrow, beginning at 11 a.m. tomorrow. Hot Tub Pros will be out there for an hour. It's going to be so much fun. You know, wouldn't you love to win that money? How much money's in there? Yeah, it's brought to you by Buzz's Marine, Holdridge Irrigation, CASA of Kearney and Buffalo County, Nebraska Camera, Elyria Gardens, Sorensen Group, and Hot Tub Pros. It's the Vibe Money Vault. Come on out and get your guesses in.
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3: Cattle market has dipped on the day, but a rally with some tech support for the Hawks. You're listening to the American Ag Network. I'm Susan Littlefield. The WASDE report shared a mostly bearish outlook for cattle and beef markets. Beef production for 26 was decreased by 321 million pounds as fed cattle slaughter speeds are lower than they say anticipated. And the market isn't seeing as many cow slaughter either. The quarterly steer price projections for 26-27 were disheartening compared to last month's estimate, as steers in the third quarter are expected to average 242 and the fourth quarter of 26 expected to average 245. We are looking at the box beef numbers on the day. Higher, choice up 247 and selects up 40. As for the pork on the WASDE report, it says the market for 26 production was lowered by 79 million pounds as slaughter speeds are lower. This is the American Ag Network.
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3: September corn 16 and a half higher on the day, 453 and a quarter. December 476 and three quarters, up 16 and a quarter. September soybeans 1160 and a half, up 9, and November 1178 and a quarter, up 9 and a half. Soybean meal September 307.70, up 270. Oil September 68.81, up 24. Chicago wheat September 651 and a quarter, up 21. Kansas City September 724 and a half, up 25 and a quarter, as Minneapolis has September 672, up 13. August live cattle 230.75 down 2, October down 242, 223.90. The August feeders 346.32 down 385, September 339.60 down 565. August lean hogs 95.62 down 25, October 83.97 up 65. Class 3 milk August 16.61 down 1. 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
7: Here's your Tri-Cities weather forecast. Sunshine mixed with clouds at times this afternoon with a high of 90. East winds 10 to 15 miles per hour. Chance for storms tonight. Lows dip down to about 67. Mainly cloudy skies expected. Cloudy skies with a few peaks of sun tomorrow. Slight chance for storms. Daytime highs approaching 83. From the Weatherology Weather Center, I'm meteorologist Jennifer Wojcicki. Currently, it's 82 degrees.
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0: Welcome. Murphy in the Mornings with Tim.
1: I had a pet snail.
2: Of course you did.
1: Yeah,
2: it did. What was his name?
1: I think it was like Banana or something. Yeah, something ridiculous. He had like a yellow shell.
2: Did your parents treat you like a slow child? Or was this, I mean, let's just tell her pet is a snail.
1: Right.
2: It's actually an empty shell that we found on the beach, but she thinks it's real.
1: Yes. And I will love him and pet him.
2: And I shall call him Snaily. Oh,
1: my God. Exactly. All right.
2: This is why we get along so well. Warped childhood.
1: Exactly.
2: Warped childhood is what we bond over. I love this.
1: And bad movies.
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0: It's the perfect soundtrack for anything. It's the Tri-Cities greatest hits. Eddie Rabbit in there, some ELO, Bob Seger 2 on the way, B.W. Stevenson, and some Emerson, Lake, and Palmer. I'm John Hart, 98.9 The Vibe. Well, we were talking about this last night in the Hart House, because it's a serious question. And be honest, how many times do you typically use a bath towel before you wash it? Most people say 2 to 3 times. But believe it or not, there are people who wait a week, 4, 5, 6, 7 days. Doesn't it start to smell at some point? Doesn't the bacteria begin breeding and just hanging out and exponentially getting larger and larger? I got to tell you, and you're probably going to freak out, but I do not reuse my bath towels. I wash them. I don't throw them away, but I do use a bath towel once. Now, let me tell you, my allergist is the one who recommended that because he said, regardless of how much you try, it's just not going to be as clean. It's going to have dust. It's going to have things on it. So just use it once and then wash it. But that doesn't mean you have to. I just have always had the allergy issues, especially spring and fall. But you don't care about that. You care about the Tri-Cities greatest hits. More on the way.
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11: News Channel Nebraska, I'm Peter Rice with a look at your headlines. Lawmakers in central Nebraska are getting an earful from residents angry over their decisions regarding license plate reading cameras. And officials in Broken Bow also discussing flock cameras, where last night they approved an ordinance requiring city council approval before any automated license plate reader systems can be installed within city limits. Hastings is gearing up for its annual Kool-Aid Days festivities, and even the community's newest residents are getting in on the celebration. For more details, or for news anytime, check out our website at newschannelnebraska.com.
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0: You see, it's the Tri-Cities greatest hits, the perfect soundtrack for anything. I'm John Hart, 98.9 The Vibe. 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

With a sports update on 98.9 The Vibe, I'm Doug Duda. Well, Nebraska football getting through another workout today. Defensive coordinator Rob Orange has coached linebackers along with

0: being a defensive coordinator at almost every stop along the way, including at Idaho and San Diego State. So he's keeping an eye on that group.
1: I love the linebackers, man. That's home for me. But Coach Dvorak has done a magnificent job. And so he's taken over running the linebacker meetings, and it allows me to kind of be with the group at the top end and then go visit different position groups during the day. But during practice, I'm with them a lot.
0: Practice also continuing for UNK and Hastings College, and UNK announced its 2026 Hall of Fame class yesterday. No football players on it this time outside of place kicker Henrik Juul Nielsen, class of 2002, who was an All-American. Baseball's Bronson Bosshammer, wrestler Jeff Sylvester, swimmer Johannes Salinas, and volleyball player Nikki Scott will join former cross-country and track and field coach Lyle Clausen. The ceremonies will be the weekend of October 2nd and 3rd. Our high school football preview today takes us to Adams Central, trying to bounce back from an unusual 2-7 season, and head coach Josh Lewis believes they've got a little more depth this year. They weren't able to run the ball much last year, and that hopes to change.
2: Some of the reason for that last year was we just kind of struggled to run the ball. Up front, we weren't as solid. And you mentioned those guys that had 20 catches on the year. One of them was Trey Slecta, and he's now going to be a lineman for us. He's going to move down and kind of help try to take care of some of that up front work we need to get done. He and Gus Hemberger. Gus was a returning starter up front. And then, so we put a lot of value on, you know, winning the game in the trenches up front.
0: Adams Central will open the season at home against Ogallala. The Nebraska soccer team opens their season tonight at Louisville. Kickoff is set for 6:30. Then the home opener is against South Dakota coming up on Sunday. Well, Creighton men's basketball, according to the Omaha World Herald, has put another roster spot closed. Oakland transfer has joined Brody Robinson, 5'11", 160-pounder, who averaged nearly 18 points and 7 assists last season. And News Channel Nebraska announced this afternoon that they will be televising for the first time ever a Creighton volleyball match. It'll be October the 2nd when they take on DePaul. That's sports.
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8: Here's your Tri-Cities weather forecast. Sunshine mixed with clouds at times this afternoon with a high of 90. East winds 10 to 15 miles per hour. Chance for storms tonight. Lows dip down to about 67. Mainly cloudy skies expected. Cloudy skies with a few peaks of sun tomorrow. Slight chance for storms. Daytime highs approaching 83. From the Weatherology Weather Center, I'm meteorologist Jennifer Wojcicki. Currently, it's 82 degrees.
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0: 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It's The Vibe. I'm John Hart. Well, here's the thing. Have you ever suggested your friends meet you at Taco Bell rather than Chipotle? Because you really don't want to pronounce Chipotle wrong. I doubt it. But a lot of travelers, like 45% of travelers, admit they're going to avoid going to a destination that they can't confidently pronounce. Isn't that interesting? I mean, I'm the opposite. I would be the guy who would want to go to places that I can't pronounce. I'm the guy that wants to hang out with people who have differing views than me. Otherwise, how are you going to learn? Go somewhere where it's not so comfy. You know, get out of your comfort zone. But it's kind of interesting. Some people are willing to learn. Luckily, about 58% of people want to improve their pronunciation of local names before visiting a new destination. You know, you're certainly going to learn it once you get there. But yeah, let's start going to places we can't pronounce. There's cities right here in Nebraska.
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3: Grains and the oil seeds reacting to WASDE numbers. You're listening to the American Ag Network. Good afternoon. I'm Susan Littlefield. So corn surged higher off the report. USDA report that came out earlier today did have a bullish undertone as average yield in both old crop and new crop carryouts were trimmed. Now, old crop came in below expectations. That was 1.945 billion bushels, while new crop was reduced by 137 million bushels to 1.653 billion bushels. While yield was reduced to 180.7 bushels to the acre, production increased to 16.013 billion bushels as the USDA added more than a million harvested acres, now at 88.6 million acres. Beans climbed double digits as well off the high. Old crop soybean carryout was lowered to 325 million bushels, while new crop went against expectations and increased to 320 million bushels. Yield was slightly reduced to 52.7 bushels to the acre, but harvested acres were increased by about 1.4 million acres, thus lifting the total soybean production to 4.519 billion bushels versus 4.475 billion in last month's report. As for the wheat, it caught a bid and had a strong showing. Black Sea News continues to grab the headlines after multiple major grain export terminals at Russia port were shut down after a massive Ukraine drone strike that happened overnight. Cattle market took a dive. A light cash trade was inserted for Monday, but no trade has been reported yesterday. The weighted average price a penny higher than the end of last week at $235.19. Now, hot, dry weather is forecast to persist across the southern plains. That for the next 2 weeks, worsening pasture conditions. Smithfield Foods said it expects 26 sales to run roughly flat with last year on hogs amid a cautious consumer and volatile market. 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
3: September corn settles 20 and a quarter higher, 457. December, 480 and three quarters, up 20 and a quarter. September beans, 1165 and a quarter, up 13 and three quarters. November, 1183 and a quarter, up 14 and a half. Soybean meal, September, 350 higher at 308.50. Oil, September, 69.16, up 59. Chicago wheat, September, 652 and three quarters, up 22 and a half. September, Kansas City, 720 and three quarters, up 21 and a half. while Minneapolis had September 672, up 13 and a quarter. August live cattle 230.57, down 217. October 223.80, down 252. August feeders 346.35, down 382. September 339.35, down 590. As the August lean hogs 95.67, down 20. October 83.55, up 22. 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
7: Here's your Tri-Cities weather forecast. Slight chance for isolated storms this afternoon, otherwise a blend of clouds and sun. High temperatures reach up to 90. Easterly winds 10 to 15 miles per hour. Mainly cloudy skies expected. Tonight, chance for storms 67. More clouds than sun. Tomorrow, slight chance of thunderstorms 83. From the Weatherology Weather Center, I'm meteorologist Jennifer Wojcicki. Currently 83.
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2: Hummus.
1: Hummus, you would never buy it?
2: Never going to buy it.
1: That's a great answer for you.
2: Never. It could be free.
1: That's a good answer for you.
2: They could be giving you that stuff in buckets for free. Never going to happen. So what is an answer for you?
1: Meth.
2: Meth. All right. I didn't see that coming, but
1: black licorice.
2: You started with
1: meth. Unless it's good in plenties, so it's not even true. Unless it's coated in hard candy.
2: If meth was covered in hard candy.
1: No, the black licorice.
2: Oh, okay.
1: That would be interesting.
2: This season on Breaking Bad.
1: Yes.
2: Heisenberg has a different recipe. It's meth that tastes like black licorice, but it's fine. It's coated in candy.
1: Now we're just putting them all together.
2: Oh, my God. You thought it was popular before. Wait till you try the good and plenty meth.
1: Black licorice, but then I said that's not even true with the black licorice, gas station sushi.
2: Yeah, that's a winner right there. You learned your lesson on that, didn't you?
1: Your lesson once.
2: Those are some solid answers.
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1: From the News Channel Nebraska Newsroom, I'm Peter Rice. City leaders in Broken Bow are taking the next step towards regulating future data centers. The City Council holding the first reading for an ordinance that would regulate any future data centers. City leaders say it would require conditional use permits while setting standards for noise, water use, setbacks, and financial responsibility. Council members chose not to waive the remaining readings, saying they want more time for public input before taking a final vote. And Broken Bow also unanimously approving an ordinance last night, which would require City Council approval before any automated license plate reader systems can be installed within city limits. Officials say the city doesn't currently have any flock cameras or similar technology, but it has no plans to purchase any. Lawmakers in Valley County getting an earful from residents angry over their decisions regarding license plate reading cameras. The Valley County Board of Commissioners met yesterday with residents who opposed the county's use of flock cameras. The license plate readers were installed when the county sheriff's office was handling local law enforcement in the absence of a police department. But some residents said the cameras are no longer necessary now that a police department has been established, and remarks even got heated. Valley County's board said they've scheduled another public hearing on August 24th to further discuss the issue. For more details, or for news anytime, check out our website at newschannelnebraska.com.
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0: 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Did I mention I'm John Hart and I'm here every weekday afternoon, 1 to 5. And I want to remind you to hang out with Murphy in the Morning with Tim. Yep, Tim had last week off. She's back and it's terrific. It's so much fun. The music and then the giveaways, you know, around 6:30. They always do a little thing called The Great Debate. And this morning, what was it this morning? I want to say, what is one place you haven't been to, but it seems like everybody else has? Tim said Disneyland in Los Angeles. Murphy said Alaska. I've had four people this year talk about their trip to Alaska, Murphy said. And when they ask, have you ever been? I say no. And they're kind of surprised. You got to go. You need to stay there. Try this. Do that. I know. We were just talking earlier this afternoon. I'll tell you a place I've never been that most everybody I know has been, and it's nothing elaborate like Disneyland or Alaska. It's Chipotle.
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2: Hey, it's Dave Greek with News Channel Nebraska. Coming up tonight on NCN, an overnight house fire in Kearney, displacing a person with several pets. Plus a couple of towns in central Nebraska having some contentious conversations when it comes to those flock cameras.
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8: Here's your Tri-Cities weather forecast. Slight chance for isolated storms this afternoon. Otherwise, a blend of clouds and sun. High temperatures reach up to 90. Easterly winds 10 to 15 miles per hour. Mainly cloudy skies expected. Tonight, chance for storms 67. More clouds than sun. Tomorrow, slight chance of thunderstorms 83. From the Weatherology Weather Center, I'm meteorologist Jennifer Wojcicki. Currently 83.
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0: Thanks for hanging out with me. 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
5: Here's your Tri-Cities weather forecast. Slight chance for isolated storms this afternoon. Otherwise, a blend of clouds and sun. High temperatures reach up to 90. Easterly winds 10 to 15 miles per hour. Mainly cloudy skies expected. Tonight, chance for storms 67. More clouds than sun. Tomorrow, slight chance of thunderstorms 83. From the Weatherology Weather Center, I'm meteorologist Jennifer Wojcicki. Currently 85.
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0: Welcome. Murphy in the Mornings with Tim.
1: This is Trevor.
2: Hey, Trevor, it's Murphy and Tim over at The Vibe. How are you?
1: I'm super good. Yourself?
2: We're doing pretty good. You got confidence? You good with trivia?
1: I like to think so, but I'll probably be a total flame out here, but we'll give it a shot.
2: Well, way to stay positive. Good luck, Tim, anytime you're ready.
3: All right. How many strings does a violin have?
1: Really? Five.
2: That's your minute. I'm sorry.
3: I don't think we've ever had anybody do that.
2: No, nobody's ever responded that way. Really?
3: Thank you, Trevor.
1: That was a lot of fun.
3: That was my favorite answer so far.
2: Yeah, ever. We also screwed you up on the violin. That only has four strings.
1: You were talking about the American violin.
2: Oh, yeah.
1: I was thinking of a European violin.
2: Yeah, that's a metric version of the violin. Yeah,
1: exactly.
2: That makes perfect sense, Trevor.
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0: See what I mean? It's Prince, the Grateful Dead, OMD, the original OMD. Not orchestral maneuvers in the dark, no. Ozark Mountain Daredevils. Coming up, Supertramp, Crosby, Stills, and Nash. I'm John Hart. The Tri-Cities Greatest Hits, and you can find them 24/7 here on 98.9 The Vibe. Well, I found out something that was very, very interesting. It was a video online, and you can dig around and find it. But Popeye, the cartoon, which I never really watched. It was kind of before my time, but I remember seeing it here, there, and everywhere in one form or another. But Popeye didn't always get his strength from spinach. No, this is true. In the early comic strips, not the cartoons, but the comic strips, where Popeye was born, he got his power from rubbing a magic hen. Are you aware of this? I mean, it's really very strange. It is. Another thing I found out is Charles Dickens once used the word literally, kind of like a YouTube commenter. It means the opposite of literally. In the novel Nicholas Nickleby, way back in 1839, he wrote, quote, "His looks were very haggard, and his limbs and body literally worn to the bone." Dickens, ahead of his time.
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9: 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Lawmakers in central Nebraska are getting an earful from residents angry over their decisions regarding license plate reading cameras. And officials in Broken Bow also discussing flock cameras, where last night they approved an ordinance requiring city council approval before any automated license plate reader systems can be installed within city limits. Hastings is gearing up for its annual Kool-Aid Days festivities, and even the community's newest residents are getting in on the celebration. For more details, or for news anytime, check out our website at newschannelnebraska.com.
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0: It's the perfect way to spend a Wednesday afternoon with me, John Hart, and the Tri-Cities Greatest Hits, 98.9 The Vibe. Well, maybe the Starland Vocal Band has a better way to spend the afternoon. I don't know. Afternoon Delight, Supertramp, Lee Michaels in there. Coming up, some Billy Joel and Wilson Pickett. 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
2: Here's a look at today, August 12th in rock history. In 1991, Metallica released their fifth album, which is self-titled but commonly known as the Black Album. It goes to number one in 8 countries and included the rock hits Enter Sandman, The Unforgiven, Nothing Else Matters, and others. Today in 1968, the New Yardbirds, later to be known as Led Zeppelin, with Jimmy Page, Robert Plant, John Paul Jones, and John Bonham, rehearsed together for the first time at a studio in London's West End. The first song they played was a version of Train Kept a Rollin'.
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2: And birthday greetings to 2018 Rock and Roll Hall of Fame inductee Mark Knopfler of Dire Straits. The singer, guitarist, and songwriter was born on this day in 1949. And that's a look at today, August 12th in rock history.
4: With a sports update on 98.9 The Vibe, I'm Doug Duda. Nebraska has completed their first full week of football practice. They'll even take Thursday off. And first-year defensive coordinator Rob Orge, as expected, has been pretty fired up in everything that he has seen from the football team. He usually works with the linebackers and has been a linebacker coach at all of his previous stops. He also says he likes what he's seen over the summer and into early fall camp with the defensive line.
5: Tremendous progress. Tremendous progress out of that group. Exceptionally pleased with where we're at. We have a great competition in that room right now. They're pushing each other every day. Every single day, it's like you see something out of someone where it's a spark. We can use them this way. Or you see someone's hands come alive.

0: 5, the way we've been talking about it. So Corey Brown, Dave Tollefson have done a magnificent job. Really pleased.
1: Huskers will practice again Friday and Saturday. UNK and Hastings College always moving along with their practices as they are also heading towards the start of the season, as are our high school football teams in the first full week. Today we take a look at Adams Central, trying to bounce back from a little bit of a disappointing 2-7 season. A perennial playoff team has a lot of experience returning, and head coach Josh Lewis was part of the Shrine Bowl staff this summer. He's using some of that for his Patriot team in 26.
2: Those relationships I built with those other coaches, it's made it easy to just fire a text off and say, hey, we're looking at this. What do you guys got? And I've already done that a couple times. Coach Tooman out at Bellevue East, there's been a couple times I sent him things questioning some stuff he does. And Brian Lauk at Lincoln Northwest, he's been a guy I reached out to defensively a couple.
1: Adams Central will open the season at home against Ogallala on the 28th. The start of the Nebraska soccer season is tonight. They're kicking things off at Louisville at 6:30. Then it's 4 straight home games. The home opener with South Dakota is on Sunday. Notre Dame and Alabama are also coming up. Creighton has a spot on their men's basketball roster that was filled today. The Omaha World-Herald reporting that Oakland transfer Brody Robinson, who was a first-team All-Horizon League guard last year, averaging 17.5 points and never 7 assists a game, is coming to Omaha. This will be his 5th team in his collegiate career. News Channel Nebraska announced today that for the first time, they'll be televising a Creighton volleyball match this fall. It'll be against DePaul on Friday, October the 2nd, beginning at 6 o'clock. Creighton is ranked 13th in the preseason poll, coming off a 28-6 season. The Omaha Supernovas seeing another new team in Major League Volleyball next year. MLV Minnesota will now be the Minnesota Forge and will be one of 12 teams in the league, with 5 added this upcoming season. Rain in Indianapolis has slowed down play at the Midwest Regional. In fact, the elimination game seeing the winner's bracket game, Iowa is trailing Missouri 5-3 in the 5th inning. The winner will head to the championship on Friday. The loser will play Wisconsin in an elimination game tomorrow. And although Kearney wasn't able to find a win this year at the tournament, head coach Justin Rethor says there was a lot to learn.
3: You know, this is all part of our process. Yes, our season's over, but hopefully we use this as a springboard for these kids playing baseball next year. And, you know, hopefully as they continue to strive to be like Will Caskey, right, where you get to the point where, hey, we're throwing multiple pitches, we can locate in and out, we can do those things, just continue to grow in knowledge and skill in the game of baseball.
1: Caskey, who is starting his junior season in Kearney, gave his commitment to Nebraska baseball last week. He's part of the class of 2028. Didn't take him long to make the decision either.
4: 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Like, me and him had a great connection right at the start.
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15: Here's your Tri-Cities weather forecast. Slight chance for isolated storms this afternoon. Otherwise, a blend of clouds and sun. High temperatures reach up to 90. Easterly winds 10 to 15 miles per hour. Mainly cloudy skies expected. Tonight, chance for storms 67. More clouds than sun. Tomorrow, slight chance of thunderstorms 83. From the Weatherology Weather Center, I'm meteorologist Jennifer Wojcicki. Currently 85.
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13: Here's your Tri-Cities weather forecast. Mainly cloudy skies expected tonight with a slight chance of thunderstorms. Lows level off around 66. East winds 10 to 20 miles per hour. Sunshine mixed with clouds at times tomorrow. Slight chance for storms. High temperatures reach up to 83. Chance of thunderstorms tomorrow night. Lows level off around 65. Overcast skies. From the Weatherology Weather Center, I'm Staff Meteorologist Laura Lockwood. Currently 84.
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0: 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Murphy in the Mornings with Tim.
1: We were just talking about, of course, truckers and doing that with our Tri-City Triple Player as our theme today.
2: Yes.
1: Appreciating them for all that they do. And, of course, as Tim, I think it was a very good question. You were asking if they mind the horn symbol or signal.
2: Yeah, if they appreciate it, if they still respond to it. I haven't done that in a while. Now I'm going to.
1: Well, you might as well. I mean, hang on. Let's go to the phone lines. Good morning, The Vibe.
3: Yeah, hi. This is Bobby.
1: Bobby, hey, how are you?
2: Oh, hi, Bobby. Yes.
3: Yeah, I'm a truck driver. Yeah. So yes. I wanted to say thank you. I appreciate it.
2: Oh, good. We appreciate you.
1: Bobby, let's ask, do you have the answer for Tim? Do you mind it when the people are doing the horn honking symbol? Do you, is that annoying or do you respect that and honk the horn?
3: Oh, I'll honk the horn.
1: Oh, perfect. Are you in your truck right now?
2: Yeah,
3: I am, actually.
1: All right, she's doing the arm thing. Can you give us a honk?
3: I'll try. That's not very loud in this truck.
2: Oh, yeah, we can hear it.
1: This is the weakest horn I've ever heard on a truck.
2: Or the quietest sounding cab in history.
1: No,
2: my goodness.
3: It's not very loud.
1: So now I got to make a... All right, there we heard the horn.
2: We have to do it ourselves, yeah.
1: That's for
2: I'm
1: you, Bobby.
2: So glad you called in, Bobby, because I really was. I was like, can we do that? And they appreciate it. We're like, hey, thank you.
1: Yeah, I'm not good at the horn. Now, there you have it. Anytime you want, just go ahead and make that arm signal. I'll go, you're fine.
2: Do you do that with your mouth or do that with your armpit?
1: I can do it with many, many body parts.
2: Oh, okay.
1: You asked.
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0: See what I mean? It's Prince, the Grateful Dead, OMD, the original OMD. Not orchestral maneuvers in the dark, no. Ozark Mountain Daredevils. Coming up, Supertramp, Crosby, Stills, and Nash. I'm John Hart. The Tri-Cities' greatest hits, and you can find them 24/7 here on 98.9 The Vibe. Well, I found out something that was very, very interesting. It was a video online, and you can dig around and find it. But Popeye, the cartoon, which I never really watched. It was kind of before my time, but I remember seeing it here, there, and everywhere in one form or another. But Popeye didn't always get his strength from spinach. No, this is true. In the early comic strips, not the cartoons, but the comic strips, where Popeye was born, he got his power from rubbing a magic hen. Are you aware of this? I mean, it's really very strange. It is. Another thing I found out is Charles Dickens once used the word literally, kind of like a YouTube commenter. It means the opposite of literally. In the novel Nicholas Nickleby, way back in 1839, he wrote, quote, "His looks were very haggard, and his limbs and body literally worn to the bone." Dickens, ahead of his time.
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0: It's the perfect way to spend a Wednesday afternoon with me, John Hart, and the Tri-Cities Greatest Hits, 98.9 The Vibe. Well, maybe the Starland Vocal Band has a better way to spend the afternoon. I don't know. Afternoon Delight, Supertramp, Lee Michaels in there. Coming up, some Billy Joel and Wilson Pickett. 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
2: Here's a look at today, August 12th in Rock History. In 1991, Metallica released their fifth album, which is self-titled but commonly known as the Black Album. It goes to number one in 8 countries and included the rock hits Enter Sandman, The Unforgiven, Nothing Else Matters, and others. Today in 1968, the New Yardbirds, later to be known as Led Zeppelin, with Jimmy Page, Robert Plant, John Paul Jones, and John Bonham, rehearsed together for the first time at a studio in London's West End. The first song they played was a version of Train Kept a Rollin'.
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2: And birthday greetings to 2018 Rock and Roll Hall of Fame inductee Mark Knopfler of Dire Straits. The singer, guitarist, and songwriter was born on this day in 1949. And that's a look at today, August 12th in rock history.
4: For the sports update on 98.9 The Vibe, I'm Doug Duda. Nebraska has completed their first full week of football practice. They'll even take Thursday off. And first-year defensive coordinator Rob Orge, as expected, has been pretty fired up in everything that he has seen from the football team. He usually works with the linebackers and has been a linebacker coach at all of his previous stops. He also says he likes what he's seen over the summer and into early fall camp with the defensive line.
5: Tremendous progress out of that group. Exceptionally pleased with where we're at. We have a great competition in that room right now. They're pushing each other every day. Every single day, it's like you see something out of someone where it's a spark. We can use them this way. Or you see someone's hands come alive the way we've been talking about. So Corey Brown, Dave Tollefson have done a magnificent job. Really pleased.
4: Huskers will practice again Friday and Saturday. UNK and Hastings College always moving along with their practices as they are also heading towards the start of the season, as are our high school football teams in the first full week. Today we take a look at Adams Central, trying to bounce back from a little bit of a disappointing 2-7 season. A perennial playoff team has a lot of experience returning, and head coach Josh Lewis

0: was part of the Shrine Bowl staff this summer. He's using some of that for his Patriot team in 26.
1: Those relationships I built with those other coaches, it's made it easy to just fire a text off and say, hey, we're looking at this. What do you guys got? And I've already done that a couple times. Coach Tooman out at Bellevue East, there's been a couple times I sent him things questioning some stuff he does. And Brian Lauk at Lincoln Northwest, he's been a guy I've reached out to defensively a couple.
0: Adams Central will open the season at home against Ogallala on the 28th. The start of the Nebraska soccer season is tonight. They're kicking things off at Louisville at 6:30. Then it's four straight home games. The home opener with South Dakota is on Sunday. Notre Dame and Alabama are also coming up. Creighton has a spot on their men's basketball roster that was filled today. The Omaha World Herald reporting that Oakland transfer Brody Robinson, who was a first-team All-Horizon League guard last year, averaging 17.5 points and never 7 assists a game, is coming to Omaha. This will be his fifth team in his collegiate career. News Channel Nebraska announced today that for the first time, they'll be televising a Creighton volleyball match this fall. It'll be against DePaul on Friday, October the 2nd, beginning at 6 o'clock. Creighton is ranked 13th in the preseason poll, coming off a 28-6 season. The Omaha Supernovas seeing another new team in Major League Volleyball next year. MLV Minnesota will now be the Minnesota Forge and will be one of 12 teams in the league, with 5 added this upcoming season. Rain in Indianapolis has slowed down play at the Midwest Regional. In fact, the elimination game seeing the winner's bracket game, Iowa is trailing Missouri 5-3 in the fifth inning. The winner will head to the championship on Friday. The loser will play Wisconsin in an elimination game tomorrow. And although Kearney wasn't able to find a win this year at the tournament, head coach Justin Rethorst says there was a lot to learn.
2: You know, this is all part of our process. Yes, our season's over, but hopefully we use this as a springboard for these kids playing baseball next year. And, you know, hopefully as they continue to strive to be like Will Caskey, right, where you get to the point where, hey, we're throwing multiple pitches, we can locate in and out, we can do those things, just continue to grow in knowledge and skill in the game of baseball.
0: Caskey, who is starting his junior season in Kearney, gave his commitment to Nebraska baseball last week. He's part of the class of 2028. Didn't take him long to make the decision either.
3: Yeah, it was about 4 days. I was in contact with a lot of colleges, and then Coach Childress gave me a call, and it was just different. Like, me and him had a great connection right at the start.
0: And that is a look at sports.
4: Hey, it's Dave Greek with News Channel Nebraska. Coming up tonight on NCN, an overnight house fire in Kearney, displacing a person with several pets, plus a couple of towns in central Nebraska having some contentious conversations when it comes to those flock cameras.
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11: Here's your Tri-Cities weather forecast. Mainly cloudy skies expected tonight with a slight chance of thunderstorms. Lows level off around 66. East winds 10 to 20 miles per hour. Sunshine mixed with clouds at times tomorrow. Slight chance for storms. High temperatures reach up to 83. Chance of thunderstorms tomorrow night. Lows level off around 65. Overcast skies. From the Weatherology Weather Center, I'm Staff Meteorologist Laura Lockwood. Currently 84.
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12: Here's your Tri-Cities weather forecast. Slight chance for storms tonight. Otherwise, cloudy skies expected. Lows level off around 66. Northeast winds 10 to 15 miles per hour. Slight chance for storms tomorrow. High temperatures reach up to 83. Sunshine mixed with clouds at times. Cloudy skies expected tomorrow night. Chance of thunderstorms. Lows dip down to about 65. From the Weatherology Weather Center, I'm staff meteorologist Laura Lockwood. Right now, 83.
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0: Welcome. Murphy in the Mornings with Tim.
1: Hey, good morning to you. Thanks so much for joining us. Tuesday edition. Absolutely going to be a beautiful day today. One of the nice signs about nicer weather is also, you know, like last weekend was the beginning of the horse races over at Fawner Park, right?
2: Yes, that's right.
1: So we have a listener that has played $1,000 Minute before.
2: That's right.
1: And she is going to play again. This happened. We got her in ready to play. And I got to ask you, I said it early in the show. I think I have an issue, a disability, a speaking issue, that I'm trying to ask a question, but it took me 7 attempts in less than 7 seconds to ask it.
2: Listen, this is why I ask the questions for
1: $1,000
2: Minute.
1: Yeah, this is exactly why.
2: Okay?
1: Take a listen to this. This is from yesterday.
3: Stupid.
4: There's no stupid questions.
2: Exactly.
1: I'll put it, because I don't know the answer to this. Do horses sleep standing up? 7 times. I am stumbling through this in 7 seconds. I am asking or starting to ask the questions in 7 times. Do I do this a lot?
2: I don't think you do.
1: Just listen to this game.
4: There's no stupid questions.
2: Exactly.
1: I don't know the answer to this. Do horses sleep standing up? And it's a stupid question.
2: See, I think you were nervous about the question.
1: I was, and I did.
2: And that's why you were, stumbling
1: 7
2: over your words.
1: Attempts. To start asking a question.
2: 7. Yeah.
1: 7.
4: Hang. There's no stupid questions.
2: Exactly.
1: I don't know the answer to this. Do horses 7 standing up?
2: I love that you pulled this. This is just. You didn't edit this. This really happened.
1: That's...
2: I remember.
1: Yes.
2: Yes. I mean, you were nervous. But let's pretend our roles were reversed and you were the one asking the 10 questions.
1: Oh, I wouldn't have made it through.
2: For $1,000 Minute. I feel like I would have to just be adding time. And I've fumbled through them. You guys have all heard it. I've had times where I'm like, okay, wait, what am I saying?
1: Look.
2: I'd be like, oh, I'm going to add 15 seconds because Murphy asked
1: exactly.
2: The beginning of that 5 times.
1: Let me tell you, the game was originally be called a minute 47. So that's how much time it was taking me to get through the questions. And they said, no, it's supposed to just be 60 seconds.
2: Right.
1: So I'm like, oh, but I do it in 1 minute 45. Yeah. And so they're like, well, that's not going to work. Let's see how Zim does.
2: Yeah, you're like, I want it to be 98 seconds.
1: Something, please. One more time?
2: Yeah, please.
1: Stupid.
4: There's no stupid questions.
2: Exactly.
1: I don't know the answer to this. Do horses sleep standing up? 7 times. My proudest moment. This is a career, people.
2: You know, it says something about your personality that you can laugh at yourself and let us laugh with you. So we all appreciate that.
1: Anytime, apparently.
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0: To hear more, visit dan.democrat. That's dan.democrat. Paid for by Pete Ricketts for Senate.
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2: When the last piece of flooring goes down.
1: Really?
2: No, I knew you were setting me up.
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6: 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And officials in Broken Bow also discussing flock cameras, where last night they approved an ordinance requiring city council approval before any automated license plate reader systems can be installed within city limits. Hastings is gearing up for its annual Kool-Aid Days festivities, and even the community's newest residents are getting in on the celebration. For more details, or for news anytime, check out our website at newschannelnebraska.com.
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0: For the sports update on 98.9 The Vibe, I'm Doug Duda. Nebraska has completed their first full week of football practice. They'll even take Thursday off. And first-year defensive coordinator Rob Orange, as expected, has been pretty fired up in everything that he has seen from the football team. He usually works with the linebackers and has been a linebacker coach at all of his previous stops. He also says he likes what he's seen over the summer and into early fall camp with the defensive line.
1: Tremendous progress out of that group. Exceptionally pleased with where we're at. We have a great competition in that room right now. They're pushing each other every day. Every single day, it's like you see something out of someone where it's a spark. We can use them this way. Or you see someone's hands come alive the way we've been talking about. So Corey Brown, Dave Tollefson have done a magnificent job. Really pleased.
0: Huskers will practice again Friday and Saturday. UNK and Hastings College always moving along with their practices as they are also heading towards the start of the season, as are our high school football teams in the first full week. Today we take a look at Adams Central, trying to bounce back from a little bit of a disappointing 2-7 season. A perennial playoff team has a lot of experience returning, and head coach Josh Lewis was part of the Shrine Bowl staff this summer. He's using some of that for his Patriot team in 26.
2: Those relationships I built with those other coaches, it's made it easy to just fire a text off and say, hey, we're looking at this. What do you guys got? And I've already done that a couple times. Coach Tooman out at Bellevue East, there's been a couple times I sent him things questioning some stuff he does. And Brian Lauk at Lincoln Northwest, he's been a guy I reached out to defensively a couple.
0: Adams Central will open the season at home against Ogallala on the 28th. The start of the Nebraska soccer season is tonight. They're kicking things off at Louisville at 6:30. Then it's four straight home games. The home opener with South Dakota is on Sunday. Notre Dame and Alabama are also coming up. Creighton has a spot on their men's basketball roster that was filled today. The Omaha World-Herald reporting that Oakland transfer Brody Robinson, who was a first-team All-Horizon League guard last year, averaging 17.5 points and never 7 assists a game, is coming to Omaha. This will be his fifth team in his collegiate career. News Channel Nebraska announced today that for the first time, they'll be televising a Creighton volleyball match this fall. It'll be against DePaul on Friday, October the 2nd, beginning at 6 o'clock. Creighton is ranked 13th in the preseason poll, coming off a 28-6 season. The Omaha Supernovas seeing another new team in Major League Volleyball next.

0: year. MLV Minnesota will now be the Minnesota Forge and will be one of 12 teams in the league, with five added this upcoming season. Rain in Indianapolis has slowed down play at the Midwest Regional. In fact, the elimination game seeing Iowa, the winner's bracket game, Iowa is trailing Missouri 5-3 in the fifth inning. The winner will head to the championship on Friday. The loser will play Wisconsin in an elimination game tomorrow. And although Kearney wasn't able to find a win this year at the tournament, head coach Justin Rethor says there was a lot to learn.
1: You know, this is all part of our process. Yes, our season's over, but hopefully we use this as a springboard for these kids playing baseball next year. And, you know, hopefully as they continue to strive to be like Will Caskey, right, where you get to the point where, hey, we're throwing multiple pitches, we can locate in and out, we can do those things, just continue to grow in knowledge and skill in the game of baseball.
0: Caskey, who is starting his junior season in Kearney, gave his commitment to Nebraska baseball last week. He's part of the class of 2028. Didn't take him long to make the decision either.
2: Yeah, it was about 4 days. I was in contact with a lot of colleges, and then Coach Childress gave me a call, and it was just different. Like, me and him had a great connection right at the start.
0: And that is a look at sports.
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10: Here's your Tri-Cities weather forecast. Slight chance for storms tonight. Otherwise, cloudy skies expected. Lulls level off around 66. Northeast winds 10 to 15 miles per hour. Slight chance for storms tomorrow. High temperatures reach up to 83. Sunshine mixed with clouds at times. Cloudy skies expected tomorrow night. Chance of thunderstorms. Lows dip down to about 65. From the Weatherology Weather Center, I'm staff meteorologist Laura Lockwood. Right now, 83.
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9: Here's your Tri-Cities weather forecast. Slight chance for storms tonight, otherwise cloudy skies expected. Lows level off around 66, northeast winds 10 to 15 miles per hour. Slight chance for storms tomorrow, high temperatures reach up to 83, sunshine mixed with clouds at times. Cloudy skies expected tomorrow night, chance of thunderstorms, lows dip down to about 65. From the Weatherology Weather Center, I'm staff meteorologist Laura Lockwood. Right now, 83.
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0: today's random fact is it's a little strange, but it,
1: I would have it no other way.
0: Okay, good. Turtles can breathe through their rear end. This process is known as cloacal respiration, okay? This is part of the hibernating and them being in the really cold water. Sure. And basically, you know, hibernating, like just sure. shutting everything down to the bare minimum.
1: Okay? I did that on Friday.
0: You use cloacal respiration?
1: No,
0: I That's use it interesting.
1: To, I use it to exhale, but I never actually am breathing in.
0: You okay. Well, turtles do both.
1: That's quite impressive.
0: I'm going to leave the other stuff you said. I'm going to leave that alone.
1: Good Lord, this turtle needs a breath mint. Why is it breathing out of that end? Didn't expect any of that this morning?
0: I should have known. I mean, I knew it was a strange one. I knew you would take it and do something stranger with it.
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1: I really like the music. A lot of stations don't play the 60s and 70s. 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It's great to hear those songs.
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10: Here's your Tri-Cities weather forecast. Slight chance for storms tonight, otherwise cloudy skies expected. Lulls level off around 66, northeast winds 10 to 15 miles per hour. Slight chance for storms tomorrow, high temperatures reach up to 83, sunshine mixed with clouds at times. Cloudy skies expected tomorrow night, chance of thunderstorms, lows dip down to about 65. From the Weatherology Weather Center, I'm Staff Meteorologist Laura Lockwood. Right now, 83.
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